0: An air quality alert is in effect across the southeast as wildfire smoke from northwestern Ontario moves into the region. Environment Canada says poor air quality and reduced visibility are expected through tonight and into tomorrow morning. Residents are encouraged to limit time outdoors and reschedule outdoor activities if possible. Officials say those most vulnerable to smoke include seniors, young children, pregnant people, and those with chronic health conditions should take extra precautions. There's no shortage of things to do across southeastern Manitoba this weekend. From the St. Laubre 200, where teams build a go-kart in just 24 hours before racing it, to the Manitoba Stampede's rodeo action, there's plenty to see. The Dawson Trek and New Bothwell's Pickle and Cheese Tournament are also taking place, offering something for all ages and interests. A man from Richer was arrested Wednesday for being in possession of a stolen car. Headingley RCMP were made aware that a possible stolen vehicle was seen at a residence along Rue Principale, or Provincial Road 330, in LaSalle. Officers visited the residence and saw four individuals outside. They noted several vehicles parked on the property, including off-road vehicles and motorbikes. Police found a black Honda Civic on the driveway, which had been reported stolen from Winnipeg in September of last year. 45-year-old Joshua Ross from Richer was arrested for being in possession of stolen property. It was then discovered that he was also wanted by Steinbeck RCMP for failing to comply with his probation order. A rental business in Mitchell has been allowed an extension for having shipping containers on his rural residential property. With more, here's reporter Shannon Duick.
1: Brenton Thompson had a variance which allowed three shipping containers on his property along Mark Lane. But the variance contained a condition requiring the containers be removed by July 31st, 2026. Hanover Reeve Jim Funk says council has now approved an extension.
2: We did give him 2 years. Although there was no complaints from neighbors, we did give him 2 years to continue. And then from there on, he will have to either look for another place or build a building for his storage.
1: The applicant had been asking for the containers to remain indefinitely, but instead, two of the containers will need to be off by the end of July 2028. I'm Shannon Duick.
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0: Cloudy skies tonight with chances of showers and a low of 18. Friday, skies clearing with local smoke and a high of 27. Saturday brings the sunshine with a high of 29. And more sunshine on Sunday with a high of 31. Stay ahead of the weather and keep up to date with special weather statements on the Low & Body Shop local weather page on Steinbeck Online. I'm Afton Berg.
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5: Tonight, cloudy with chances of showers and a low of 18. Friday, skies clearing with local smoke and a high of 27. Sunny on Saturday with a high of 29. And Sunday, more sunshine with a high of 31. Stay ahead of the weather and keep up to date with special weather statements on the Low and Body Shop local weather page on Steinbeck Online. I'm Afton Berg.
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0: 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And Mix 96 is right there with you. 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
1: Tonight, cloudy with chances of showers and a low of 18. Friday, skies clearing with local smoke and a high of 27. Sunny on Saturday with a high of 29. And Sunday, more sunshine with a high of 31. Stay ahead of the weather and keep up to date with special weather statements on the Low and Body Shop local weather page on Steinbeck Online. I'm Afton Berg.
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1: A man from Richer was arrested Wednesday for being in possession of a stolen car. And southeastern Manitoba is in for an action-packed weekend with racing, rodeo, pickleball, and cycling events happening across the region. These stories and others coming up.

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1: Steinbach Online News with the Steinbach Fly-In Golf Club, providing the community with a beautiful golf course for over 70 years. 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
2: Good evening. I'm Afton Berg. Chances of showers tonight. More on the weather coming up right after the news. A man from Richer was arrested Wednesday for being in possession of a stolen car. With more, here's reporter Shannon Duick.
3: Headingley RCMP were made aware that a possible stolen vehicle was seen at a residence along Rue Principale or Provincial Road 330 in LaSalle. Officers visited the residence and saw four individuals outside. They noted several vehicles parked on the property, including off-road vehicles and motorbikes. Police found a black Honda Civic on the driveway, which had been reported stolen from Winnipeg in September of last year. 45-year-old Joshua Ross from Richer was arrested for being in possession of stolen property. It was then discovered that he was also wanted by Steinbach RCMP for failing to comply with his probation order. I'm Shannon Duick.
2: Southeastern Manitoba is in for an action-packed weekend with racing, rodeo, pickleball, and cycling events happening across the region. 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
4: There's no shortage of things to do this weekend, from the St. Lob 200, where teams build a go-kart in just 24 hours before racing it, to the 3 days of rodeo action at the Manitoba Stampede. The Dawson Trek and the Pickle and Cheese Tournament are also returning this weekend. 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
2: An air quality alert is in effect across southeastern Manitoba as wildfire smoke from northwestern Ontario moves into the region. Environment Canada says poor air quality and reduced visibility are expected through tonight and into tomorrow morning. Residents are encouraged to limit time outdoors and reschedule outdoor activities if possible. Officials say those most vulnerable to smoke include seniors, young children, pregnant people, and those with chronic health conditions. A new healthy dating guide from Life Culture is designed to start important conversations between young people and their parents. With more, here's reporter Darcy Wilkinson.
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2: Cloudy skies tonight with chances of showers and a low of 18. Friday, skies clearing with local smoke and a high of 27. Saturday brings the sunshine with a high of 29. And more sunshine on Sunday with a high of 31. 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
1: Tonight, cloudy with chances of showers and a low of 18. Friday, skies clearing with local smoke and a high of 27. Sunny on Saturday with a high of 29. And Sunday, more sunshine with a high of 31. Stay ahead of the weather and keep up to date with special weather statements on the Low and Body Shop local weather page on Steinbach Online. 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
0: Steinbeck Online weather.
4: Tonight, cloudy with chances of showers and a low of 18. Friday, skies clearing with local smoke and a high of 27. Sunny on Saturday with a high of 29. And Sunday, more sunshine with a high of 31. Stay ahead of the weather and keep up to date with special weather statements on the Low & Body Shop local weather page on Steinbeck Online. I'm Afton Berg.
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2: A man from Richer was arrested Wednesday for being in possession of a stolen car. And southeastern Manitoba is in for an action-packed weekend with racing, rodeo, pickleball, and cycling events happening across the region. These stories and others coming up.
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1: Good evening. I'm Afton Berg. Chances of showers tonight. More on the weather coming up right after the news. An air quality alert is in effect across southeast Manitoba as wildfire smoke from northwestern Ontario moves into the region. Environment Canada says poor air quality and reduced visibility are expected through tonight and into tomorrow morning. Residents are encouraged to limit time outdoors and reschedule outdoor activities if possible. Officials say those most vulnerable to smoke include seniors, young children, pregnant people, and those with chronic health conditions. A man from Richer was arrested Wednesday for being in possession of a stolen car. Headingley RCMP were made aware that a possible stolen vehicle was seen at a residence along Provincial Road 330 in LaSalle. Officers visited the residence and saw four individuals outside. They noted several vehicles parked on the property, including off-road vehicles and motorbikes. Police found a black Honda Civic on the driveway, which had been reported stolen from Winnipeg in September of last year. 45-year-old Joshua Ross from Richer was arrested for being in possession of stolen property. It was then discovered that he was also wanted by Steinbach RCMP for failing to comply with his probation order. Southeastern Manitoba is in for an action-packed weekend with racing, rodeo, pickleball, and cycling events happening across the region. With more, here's summer events host Carmel Clamore.
2: There's no shortage of things to do this weekend, from the St. Laub 200, where teams build a go-kart in just 24 hours before racing it, to the 3 days of rodeo action at the Manitoba Stampede. The Dawson Trek and the Pickle and Cheese Tournament are also returning this weekend. 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I'm Carmel Clamore.
1: A rental business in Mitchell has been allowed an extension for having shipping containers on his rural residential property. With more, here's reporter Shannon Duick.
3: Brenton Thompson had a variance which allowed three shipping containers on his property along Mark Lane. But the variance contained a condition requiring the containers be removed by July 31st, 2026. Hanover Reeve Jim Funk says council has now approved an extension.
4: We did give him 2 years, although there was no complaints from neighbors. We did give him 2 years to continue, and then from there on he will have to either look for another place or build a building for his storage.
3: The applicant had been asking for the containers to remain indefinitely, but instead, two of the containers will need to be off by the end of July 2028. I'm Shannon Duick.
1: A perfect pairing for your day. 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
1: Cloudy skies tonight with chances of showers and a low of 18. Friday, skies clearing with local smoke and a high of 27. Saturday brings the sunshine with a high of 29. And more sunshine on Sunday with a high of 31. Stay ahead of the weather and keep up to date with special weather statements on the Low & Body Shop local weather page on Steinbach Online. 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

0: 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Sometimes they're a little bit furry, a little bit feathery, and often make you say, aww. 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
2: Tonight, cloudy with chances of showers and a low of 18. Friday, skies clearing with local smoke and a high of 27. Sunny on Saturday with a high of 29. And Sunday, more sunshine with a high of 31. Stay ahead of the weather and keep up to date with special weather statements on the Lowen Body Shop local weather page on Steinbeck Online. I'm Afton Berg.
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2: Tonight, cloudy with chances of showers and a low of 18. Friday, skies clearing with local smoke and a high of 27. Sunny on Saturday with a high of 29. And Sunday, more sunshine with a high of 31. Stay ahead of the weather and keep up to date with special weather statements on the Low & Body Shop local weather page on Steinbeck Online. I'm Afton Berg.
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2: Tonight, cloudy with chances of showers and a low of 18. Friday, skies clearing with local smoke and a high of 27. Sunny on Saturday with a high of 29. And Sunday, more sunshine with a high of 31. Stay ahead of the weather and keep up to date with special weather statements on the Low and Body Shop local weather page on Steinbeck Online. 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
1: Tonight, cloudy with

0: chances of showers and a low of 18. Friday, skies clearing with local smoke and a high of 27. Sunny on Saturday with a high of 29. And Sunday, more sunshine with a high of 31. Stay ahead of the weather and keep up to date with special weather statements on the Low & Body Shop local weather page on Steinbeck Online. I'm Afton Berg. 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

0: 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Is it a sound bite? Get it? Because it was the sound of someone biting?
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2: Tonight, cloudy with chances of showers and a low of 18. Friday, skies clearing with local smoke and a high of 27. Sunny on Saturday with a high of 29. And Sunday, more sunshine with a high of 31. Stay ahead of the weather and keep up to date with special weather statements on the Low & Body Shop local weather page on Steinbeck Online. 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
1: Tonight, cloudy with chances of showers and a low of 18. Friday, skies clearing with local smoke and a high of 27. Sunny on Saturday with a high of 29. And Sunday, more sunshine with a high of 31. Stay ahead of the weather and keep up to date with special weather statements on the Low and Body Shop local weather page on Steinbach Online. 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

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Thought you buried me, but I'm alive and living my best life. 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
2: Tonight, cloudy with chances of showers and a low of 18. Friday, skies clearing with local smoke and a high of 27. Sunny on Saturday with a high of 29. And Sunday, more sunshine with a high of 31. Stay ahead of the weather and keep up to date with special weather statements on the Low & Body Shop local weather page on Steinbeck Online. I'm Afton Berg.
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1: Tonight, cloudy with chances of showers and a low of 18. Friday, skies clearing with local smoke and a high of 27. Sunny on Saturday with a high of 29. And Sunday, more sunshine with a high of 31. Stay ahead of the weather and keep up to date with special weather statements on the Low and Body Shop local weather page on Steinbeck Online. 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
3: Tonight, cloudy with chances of showers and a low of 18. Friday, skies clearing with local smoke and a high of 27. Sunny on Saturday with a high of 29. And Sunday, more sunshine with a high of 31. Stay ahead of the weather and keep up to date with special weather statements on the Low and Body Shop local weather page on Steinbeck Online. I'm Afton Berg.
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0: 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And Mix 96 is right there with you. 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
1: Tonight, cloudy with chances of showers and a low of 18. Friday, skies clearing with local smoke and a high of 27. Sunny on Saturday with a high of 29. And Sunday, more sunshine with a high of 31. Stay ahead of the weather and keep up to date with special weather statements on the Low and Body Shop local weather page on Steinbeck Online. I'm Afton Berg.
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2: Tonight, cloudy with chances of showers and a low of 18. Friday, skies clearing with local smoke and a high of 27. Sunny on Saturday with a high of 29. And Sunday, more sunshine with a high of 31. 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
1: Tonight, cloudy with chances of showers and a low of 18. Friday, skies clearing with local smoke and a high of 27. Sunny on Saturday with a high of 29. And Sunday, more sunshine with a high of 31. Stay ahead of the weather and keep up to date with special weather statements on the Low and Body Shop local weather page on Steinbeck Online. I'm Afton Berg.
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1: This morning, skies clearing up with local smoke and a high of 27. Tonight, a few clouds with a low of 16, sunny on Saturday with a high of 29, and sunny skies on Sunday with a high of 31. Stay ahead of the weather and keep up to date with special weather statements on the Lowen Body Shop local weather page on Steinbeck Online. 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
2: This morning, skies clearing up with local smoke and a high of 27. Tonight, a few clouds with a low of 16, sunny on Saturday with a high of 29, and sunny skies on Sunday with a high of 31. Stay ahead of the weather and keep up to date with special weather statements on the Lowen Body Shop local weather page on Steinbach Online. 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
2: This morning, skies clearing up with local smoke and a high of 27. Tonight, a few clouds with a low of 16, sunny on Saturday with a high of 29, and sunny skies on Sunday with a high of 31. Stay ahead of the weather and keep up to date with special weather statements on the Lowen Body Shop local weather page on Steinbach Online. I'm Afton Berg.
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0: 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I'm Justin Bieber.
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3: This morning, skies clearing up with local smoke and a high of 27. Tonight, a few clouds with a low of 16, sunny on Saturday with a high of 29, and sunny skies on Sunday with a high of 31. Stay ahead of the weather and keep up to date with special weather statements on the Lowen Body Shop local weather page on Steinbeck Online. I'm Afton Berg.
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1: This morning, skies clearing up with local smoke and a high of 27. Tonight, a few clouds with a low of 16, sunny on Saturday with a high of 29, and sunny skies on Sunday with a high of 31. Stay ahead of the weather and keep up to date with special weather statements on the Lowen Body Shop local weather page on Steinbeck Online. I'm Afton Berg.
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0: can hear it. 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And Mix 96 is right there with you. 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
1: This morning, skies clearing up with local smoke and a high of 27. Tonight, a few clouds with a low of 16, sunny on Saturday with a high of 29, and sunny skies on Sunday with a high of 31. 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
1: Steinbach Online News with Paul Hebert, Coldwell Banker Real Estate. His goal is to make your next move the right one with honesty, professionalism, and enthusiasm every step of the way.
2: Good morning. I'm Addie Lowen. An air quality alert remains in effect across southeastern Manitoba as wildfire smoke from northwestern Ontario has moved into the region. Environment Canada says poor air quality and reduced visibility are expected through much of the day. Residents are encouraged to limit outdoor time and reschedule outdoor activities if possible. Officials say those most vulnerable to smoke, including seniors, young children, pregnant people, and those with chronic health conditions, should take extra precautions. We are expecting a mostly sunny afternoon, reaching a high of 28 degrees with humidex at 34. More weather details are coming up in just moments. And a decade-long partnership between the arms of Stuart Byrne and Piney, focused on economic development and tourism, has officially come to an end. RMF Stuart Byrne Reeve Michelle Goronsky says that after their official strategic plan, council decided it was time for a change.
3: It became very clear very early on in the discussions that the Sunrise Corner was not meeting the needs of our community. It wasn't meeting the mandate of the organization that it reported to.
2: Goronsky says while the formal agreement has ended, the municipality remains committed to working with Piney through other initiatives. And for RJW Acres, growing strawberries has meant adapting to whatever the weather brings. With more, here's reporter Cosette Bott.
4: Owner Richard Weeb says the past two seasons have put the strawberry growers to the test, from last year's drought to this summer's heavy rains and recent heat.
5: It's like any plant, they don't really like the extreme heat. Right now, we really haven't seen too much negative impact because there's still lots of moisture in the ground. If it were to keep up, we may start seeing something.
4: After about a decade of running a U-Pick farm, Weeb says the work remains rewarding, especially when he gets out into the field. I'm Cosette Bott.
2: And Winnipeg's Fringe Festival is underway, and Southeastern Manitoba Talent is helping bring this year's lineup to life. Steinbach actor Cole Rex Adler stars in the Western comedy Viento, where he plays the villain Dirty Tall McGrory.
6: It's a story about a man who will go to any length to get his horse back. And it's a descent into chaos as he does so.
2: 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And morning, noon, and night, Steinbach Online keeps you connected to the stories that matter most in the Southeast. 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
7: U19 softball provincials start tonight for the Eastman Wildcats, and one of the stars of the U19 team, Pascal Keen, says that it would mean a lot to have a strong showing and be a representative at the Nationals coming up in a few weeks.
8: Oh, it'd be huge. It'd be super fun just to be able to represent, you know, like our small part of Manitoba on that like national stage and stuff. And so, no, that'd be really good. And we have a lot of second-year players on the U19 team this year, so a lot of us is our last run at it and our last chance to go. So I think it's just a little extra special in that case as well.
7: Keen says the group is incredibly close and they're looking forward to starting their provincial journey tonight, 7 o'clock, against the Smitty's Terminators. In the Manitoba Junior Baseball League playoff picture, Carillon got their playoffs started on the right foot, shutting out St. Boniface 3-0, grabbing a 1-0 series lead in their best of five. For your scores, stories, and all things sports, be sure to check out the False Front Golf Simulator Sports page on SteinbachOnline.com. I'm Dave Anthony.
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9: It's going to start off mainly cloudy today with smoke causing reduced air quality and the sky clearing later in the afternoon with wind at about 20K, high of 28, humidex 34, and the UV index will be at 7. That's pretty high. Tonight, a few clouds, wind dying down and a low of 17. Tomorrow, mainly sunny with a high reaching 30, and Sunday, more sunshine with a high reaching 32. In Steinbach, we're sitting at 18 degrees. Stay informed with the full 7-day forecast on the Lowen Body Shop local weather on your Steinbach Online app.
1: He was in your kid's class. 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

0: It's Gracie Abrams on Mix with Hit the Wall. Hey, I'm Corny Rempel. I really appreciate you hanging out with us on the Mix Morning Show here in the Mix Studios, furnished by Solomon's Furniture and Appliances. We're sitting at 18 degrees. We're going to start off cloudy and smoky. We do have an air quality warning in effect right now. They call it a yellow warning, which is the start of the three levels of warnings: yellow, orange, and then red. But if you're experiencing, like me, a little bit of vocal quality gone down, maybe stuffiness in the nose, it is due to those forest fires out in Ontario. And you know what? We're just dealing with a little bit of smoke. They're dealing with a whole lot worse. So our thoughts and our prayers go out to the people up in northern Ontario. Today on your Mix Morning Show, it's Feel Good Friday with the Steinbach Auto Dealers. And we went and blessed people over at Tim Hortons during camp day. It was so much fun. I got that video for you up on SteinbachOnline.com. We'll have highlights of it a little bit later on this morning. Also today on Mix, it's Free Movie Friday. Pass it to Keystone Cinema. Also throwing in some free McDonald's for you as well. We'll tell you the theme in just a minute on Mix.
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0: We do have an air quality warning in effect with a lot of smoke. It's going to be mainly cloudy this morning with the sky clearing in the afternoon. Wind at about 20K and a high of 28. Humidex 34, and the UV index will be at 7, and that's pretty high. Tonight, a few clouds. Wind dying down in the evening and a low 17. Tomorrow, mainly sunny with a high of 30. And on Sunday, sun with a high of 32. In Steinbach, we're sitting at 18 degrees. Check the local weather radar map anytime. It's on the Lowen Body Shop weather page on your Steinbach Online app.
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That's Dua Lipa Houdini on Mix. Good morning and thank you for choosing the Mix Morning Show. We are here at the Mix Studios, furnished by Solomon's Furniture and Appliances, where right now it's 18 degrees, but we're on our way to 28. With the Humidex, it's going to feel like 34. And we do have that special air quality warning in effect on SteinbeckOnline.com because of the forest fires in northern Ontario. Now, the reason we're getting these smoky skies is that southeasterly wind that we've gotten last night and this morning. It's taken all that northwestern Ontario fire smoke and blowing it our way, as you can hear in my voice. Pardon me. There we go. You'll be hearing a lot of clearing of the throat throughout the day for most people. Now, we know that this is nothing to laugh at. It's absolutely devastating for the people living in that area. Now, the wind should be shifting a little bit later on this morning. The poor air quality will gradually improve throughout the morning. And we'll keep you up to date on Steinbeck Online.

0: Louis Capaldi, before you go on your Mix Morning Show here on Mix, I'm Corny Rempel. 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We are looking at a high today of 28. With the Humidex, it's going to be 34 degrees. And it is Free Movie Friday. Your first chance to win is going to be coming up just after your news, sports, and weather. The theme today for Free Movie Friday will be movies with go-karts. That's because the St. Laub 200 starts today and goes into tomorrow. If you're not familiar with the St. Laub 200, this is a fantastic event that is put on private property. And I've been there a couple times. It's absolutely amazing. What these teams do is they have 24 hours to build a go-kart. They're all given the same size engine, and they're all given like the basic things that they need to build that go-kart. They can add some things. There's some guidelines. They can modify some things. There's some guidelines to that. Are you going to have any suspension, on the go-kart itself, or spring-loaded seats? Because you're going to be sitting on that thing for hours and hours and hours on Saturday in the sun, in the heat, bouncing around on that track. It is an amazing event. And since we are having the St. Laub 200 happening this weekend, and our summer events host with DQ Celebrate Summer, Carmel Clamore, is going to be there. I'm challenging her to ride one of those go-karts. But that's going to be our theme today for Free Movie Friday. Movies with go-karts. Google it now. 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
1: That's Con the artist. Where's Your Girlfriend on Mix? I'm Corny Bramble. Good morning. We got your full weather details coming up in just a moment. 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
3: Good morning, I'm Addie Lowen. We're expecting a cloudy day. Chance of showers, possible thunderstorm. High of 25 with humidex near 32 degrees. We've got a sunny weekend ahead. Details coming up in just moments. So after much consideration, Councillor Jake Siemens has decided he will not seek a sixth term on Steinbeck City Council. Reflecting on nearly 20 years of municipal service, Siemens says one of the most important responsibilities of being on council is coming prepared. He offers this advice to those considering to run.
4: There's lessons to be learned. You do your best, always do your best, but there are things that you're just not going to get 100%. But once that decision is made, it's made. Then move forward and make the next decision better.
3: Siemens says he's proud of what council has accomplished and is ready to pass the responsibility to a new generation of leaders as he focuses on family, travel, and the next chapter of life. And a housing market analyst says Steinbeck continues to be a seller's market. Jeremy Davis with the Winnipeg Regional Real Estate Board says in the first 6 months of 2026, there were 108 single-family home sales in Steinbeck from 152 listings.
5: Average selling price for a single-family home in Steinbeck was $424,529. This is 5% more in 2026 than the $405,956 seen in 2025.
3: Meanwhile, condominium sales have dropped this year, but Davis says listings are down. He says condos are in high demand outside of Winnipeg, and simple economics indicate that high demand plus low supply equals higher prices. And a new healthy dating guide from Life Culture in Steinbeck is designed to start important conversations between young people and their parents. With more, here's reporter Darcy Wilkinson.
6: Brenda Brown says the guide outlines warning signs of unhealthy relationships.

0: relationships and encourages people to think about their values before they date.
1: Having the person that you're dating try to assert their will and say, you cannot hang out with these people, or I want you to be back by this time, or even saying, you know, I don't want you wearing that shirt, or things like that. That is definitely a red flag.
0: The guide is available free from Life Culture's Steinbach office. I'm Darcy Wilkinson.
2: The St. Anne Hospital will remain temporarily closed. Dana Heumann, Interim Chief Executive Officer for Southern Health, says the temporary closure happened on Monday as a result of a malfunction of the facility's air cooling system. The 21 patients at the hospital were transferred to both Bethesda Regional Health Center in Steinbach and Boundary Trails Health Center in the Winkler-Morden area. Heumann says they're working diligently to reschedule procedures that were canceled due to the closure. And whether you're driving, working, or relaxing, the Steinbach Online app makes it easy to listen live and keep up with the local news that matters most.
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4: U19 softball provincials start tonight for the Eastman Wildcats, and one of the stars of the U19 team, Pascal Keane, says that it would mean a lot to have a strong showing and be a representative at the Nationals coming up in a few weeks.
5: Oh, it'd be huge. It'd be super fun just to be able to represent, you know, like our small part of Manitoba on that like national stage and stuff. And so, no, that'd be really good. And we have a lot of second-year players on the U19 team this year, so a lot of us is our last run at it and our last chance to go. So I think it's just a little extra special in that case as well.
4: Keane says the group is incredibly close and they're looking forward to starting their provincial journey tonight, 7 o'clock, against the Smitty's Terminators. In the Manitoba Junior Baseball League playoff picture, Carillon got their playoffs started on the right foot, shutting out St. Boniface 3-0, grabbing a 1-0 series lead in their best of five. For your scores, stories, and all things sports, be sure to check out the False Front Golf Simulator Sports page on SteinbachOnline.com. I'm Dave Anthony.
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6: It's going to start off mainly cloudy today with smoke causing reduced air quality and the sky clearing later in the afternoon with wind at about 20K. High of 28. Humidex 34, and the UV index will be at 7. That's pretty high. Tonight, a few clouds. Wind dying down and a low of 17. Tomorrow, mainly sunny with a high reaching 30. And Sunday, more sunshine with a high reaching 32. In Steinbach, we're sitting at 18 degrees. Stay informed with the full 7-day forecast on the Low One Body Shop Local Weather on your Steinbach Online app.
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0: There's Billie Eilish, Birds of a Feather on Mix 96. Happy smoky morning. 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We're at 18 degrees right now. We're on our way to 28, Humidex 34. And as the smoke increases this morning, my smoky voice will also be increasing throughout the day. Do you suffer from this as well as these smoky nights and smoky days come through? Well, we do have an air quality warning in effect. It's up on steinbeckonline.com. Conditions should clear up as we get into the afternoon and the wind shifts. Right now, we've got that southeasterly wind that's just blowing that smoke from northern Ontario right here into Manitoba. So if your voice starts getting like mine, a little more time indoors, probably the key. And allergy meds might help too. It's Free Movie Friday. You can win two passes to Keystone Cinema. And we're also giving away a little bit of free McDonald's, some extra treats for you. Now, since the St. Laub 200 is this weekend, where they build a go-kart today and then they race that go-kart tomorrow, today it's going to be movies with go-karts. Do you know this one?
1: You get it. You don't drive with your eyes. You drive with your heart.
2: This is just dumb. 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
0: 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Here's Sean Desmond. Nobody does it like you. Mix.

0: You know, every free movie Friday, I guess which of the three movies is going to be the easiest one to guess. Today, I was wrong. Good morning. I'm Corny Ramplett, 644. And in Steinbeck, we're at 18 degrees. We are on our way to a high of 28 with Humidex 34. The cloud and the smoke are all supposed to be clearing as we get into the afternoon. It's Free Movie Friday. You can win two passes to Keystone Cinema and some free McDonald's treats. Now, since the St. Lob 200 is happening this weekend, they're going to build their go-karts in a 24-hour period, and then tomorrow is race day. So, today it's movies with go-karts. Do you know this one?
1: You get it. You don't drive with your eyes. You drive with your heart.
2: This is just dumb. I can't see a thing.
1: 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You got to let it live inside you.
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3: 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Start her up.
0: 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Don't have the right answer for this one just yet. 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Let me give you a quote from the movie. If you ain't first, you're last.
1: 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You don't drive with your eyes. You drive with your heart.
2: 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I can't see a thing.
1: 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You gotta let it live inside you.
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3: 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Start her up.
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0: We do have an air quality warning in effect with a lot of smoke. It's going to be mainly cloudy this morning with the sky clearing in the afternoon. Wind at about 20K and a high of 28. Humidex 34 and the UV index will be at 7, and that's pretty high. Tonight, a few clouds, wind dying down in the evening and a low 17. Tomorrow, mainly sunny with a high of 30. And on Sunday, sun with a high of 32. in Steinbeck. We're sitting at 18 degrees. Check the local weather radar map anytime. It's on the Lowen Body Shop weather page on your Steinbeck online app.
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0: There's Daryl Larson with the Midnight Sun on Mix 96. Hey, I'm Corny Ramble, is 6:52. And if your power outage was like mine, your alarm clock, and I do have an old school alarm clock by my bed. It was flashing, so fortunately I woke up early. But there was a power outage in sections of Steinbeck for about almost 2 hours last night. So you have to reset all the clocks in the house. It's 6:52, and in Steinbeck we are at about 18 degrees. We're on our way to a high of 28 today with Humidex 34. We do have an air quality statement in effect with all the smoke from Northern Ontario, and they're saying that that should redirect by the afternoon, and the clouds clearing away as well. It's Free Movie Friday. You can win 2 passes to Keystone Cinema. We're also giving away some free McDonald's for guessing the movie. Since the St. Lob 200 is happening this weekend, starts today, goes into tomorrow, they build the go-karts and then race the go-karts tomorrow. So today it's movies with go-karts. Do you know this one?
1: You get it. You don't drive with your eyes. You drive with your heart.
2: This is just dumb. I can't see a thing.
1: You gotta feel the road. You gotta let it live inside you.
3: Are you feeling anything now?
2: I'm feeling a little bit.
3: Are you?
2: I feel like the car could drive itself.
3: I bet it could. Start her up.
0: 346-0000. Call now and win. Hey, Tyrone, do you know the movie?
4: I believe it's Talladega Nights.
0: It is Talladega Nights. I'm surprised that one took so long to get.
4: I almost sounded like Owen Wilson at first, so that threw me off.
0: Oh, kind of did, yeah. Wow. Well, here we are.
4: There you go.
0: So, what's up for your weekend? You got some plans?
4: Off to St. Lob.
0: Oh, you're going to be there.
4: Right now.
0: Do you participate? Do you build and race? Are you on a team?
4: I am on a team. We actually, our team is, as a from a quote from Talladega Nights.
0: Come on.
4: They're talking about El Diablo.
0: Yes.
4: About being a fire chicken.
0: Yes.
4: Yeah, so, that's who our team is named, El Diablo.
0: El Diablo, you are the fire chicken.
4: Yeah.
0: That is so good. So talk a bit about this process for those that don't understand. What are you given to work with and what can you modify? How long do you have to build these cars?
4: Well, we have a kit that you buy that has an engine, sprockets, tires, chain. So it's all same size and strength for all the teams. And you bring your own materials to build the cart. And then you have from 10 a.m. today to 10 a.m. tomorrow to finish it. And then it's a 200-lap race.
0: 200-lap race.
4: It's split up. The 200 laps is split up between two races, but still 200.
0: So you're starting off with the same frame and chassis, like the same engine, but what can you do to modify it? Are there rules of what you can add or modify?
4: Actually, the frame is what you bring your own materials for.
0: Okay.
4: The only things you get is the engine and sprocket tires and a couple of little other things as well. But
0: okay.
4: The only things you can modify is how big you want the frame to be.
0: Mm-hmm. And also, you got to sit in that go-kart for a long time. Like, do you spring-load the seat or what do you do to make sure you're good on the turns and all that kind of stuff?
4: Everybody does it different. Some people don't put any suspension at all. We usually like to put suspension on, but it all depends on how we're feeling that year.
0: Yeah. Wow. Well, good luck, and I wish you all the best. This is a very fun event. Have fun. El Diablo.
4: I will. Thank you very much.
0: And your next chance to win with Free Movie Friday is coming up just after 7 o'clock.
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6: So a decade-long partnership between the RMs of Stuart Byrne and Piney, which focused on economic development and tourism, has officially come to an end. Meanwhile, for RJW Acres, growing strawberries has meant they've needed to adapt to whatever the weather brings. 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
1: Good morning. I'm Addie Lowen. We are expecting the yellow warning air quality statement from Environment Canada to be lifted later this afternoon. Smoke is causing or expecting poor air quality and reduced visibility this morning as southeasterly winds are bringing substantial smoke from fires in northwestern Ontario into the region. Poor air quality will gradually improve throughout the morning. Still, Environment Canada is encouraging residents to limit time outdoors and reschedule outdoor activities this morning if possible. They also note that those most vulnerable to smoke, including seniors, young children, those who are pregnant, and those with chronic health conditions, should take extra precautions. We've got your weekend weather details coming up in just moments. So for RJW Acres, growing strawberries has meant adapting to whatever the weather brings. Owner Richard Weeb says the past two seasons have put strawberry growers to the test, from last year's drought to this summer's heavy rains and recent heat.
2: It's like any plant, they don't really like the extreme heat. Right now, we really haven't seen too much negative impact because there's still lots of moisture in the ground. If it were to keep up, we may start seeing something.
1: After about a decade of running a U-pick farm, Weeb says the work remains rewarding, especially when he gets out into the field. And a decade-long partnership between the RMs of Stewartburn and Piney, focused on economic development and tourism, has officially come to an end. With more, here's reporter Darcy Wilkinson.
3: RM of Stewartburn Reeve, Michelle Goronsky, says that after their official strategic plan, council decided it was time for a change.
4: It became very clear very early on in the discussions that the Sunrise Corner was not meeting the needs of our community. It wasn't meeting the mandate of the organization that it reported to.
3: Goronsky says that while the formal agreement has ended, the municipality remains committed to working with Piney through other initiatives. I'm Darcy Wilkinson.
1: And from suspenseful dramas to imaginative musicals, Southeastern Manitoba performers are taking to the stage at this year's Winnipeg Fringe Festival. Dryden Dilts appears in both Finding Rem Lazar and Site Number 57, saying the festival offers something for everyone.
5: You never know who's going to walk in the door, who's going to see it. And you, when you are walking around, you know, in between your however many performances, getting to see all the other shows, and you're going to see such a wide variety of things.
1: The Winnipeg Fringe Festival runs through the end of next weekend at venues across Winnipeg. And whether you're driving, working, or relaxing, the Steinbeck Online app makes it easy to listen live and keep up with the local news that matters most.
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6: U19 softball provincials start tonight for the Eastman Wildcats, and one of the stars of the U19 team, Pascal Keane, says that it would mean a lot to have a strong showing and be a representative at the Nationals coming up in a few weeks.
7: Oh, it'd be huge. It'd be super fun just to be able to represent, you know, like our small part of Manitoba on that like national stage and stuff. And so, no, that'd be really good. And we have a lot of second-year players on the U19 team this year, so a lot of us is our last run at it and our last chance to go. So I think it's just a little extra special in that case as well.
6: Keane says the group is incredibly close and they're looking forward to starting their provincial journey tonight, 7 o'clock, against the Smitty's Terminators. In the Manitoba Junior Baseball League playoff picture, Carillon got their playoffs started on the right foot, shutting out St. Boniface 3-0, grabbing a 1-0 series lead in their best of five. For your scores, stories, and all things sports, be sure to check out the False Front Golf Simulator Sports page on SteinbeckOnline.com. I'm Dave Anthony.
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8: It's going to start off mainly cloudy today with smoke causing reduced air quality and the sky clearing later in the afternoon with wind at about 20K, high of 28, Humidex 34, and the UV index will be at 7. That's pretty high. Tonight, a few clouds. Wind dying down and a low of 17. Tomorrow, mainly sunny with a high reaching 30. And Sunday, more sunshine with a high reaching 30 2. In Steinbach, we're sitting at 18 degrees. Stay informed with the full 7-day forecast on the Lowen Body Shop local weather on your Steinbach online app.
0: 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Oh!

0: is Bruno Mars. I just might. Good morning. I'm Corny Rempel here in the Mix Studios, furnished by Solomon's Furniture and Appliances. It's 7:09. We are expecting increased smoke throughout the morning with that southwesterly wind that's kind of blowing over and blowing some of that smoke from Ontario into our province. So a yellow warning from Environment Canada for smoke and air quality, but that should be clearing up a little bit later on in the day as the winds shift a little bit. It is 18. We are on our way to a high of 28 today, with the humidex going to feel like 34. And it's Free Movie Friday. You can win 2 passes to Keystone Cinema and some free McDonald's for guessing the movie. Now, this weekend, starting today and going into tomorrow, it's the St. Lob 200, which is pretty awesome. Tyrone, who just won Free Movie Friday in the 6:30 part of the morning, he had said that he's actually a part of the team that's going to be making a go-kart and racing them, which is pretty cool. So they're going to be building go-karts for 24 hours and then racing 200 laps. It's an incredible event. As a matter of fact, Carmel Clamore from DQ Celebrate Summer is going to be there this weekend. So today it's going to be movies with go-karts. Do you know this movie?
1: Okay, guys, this is it. Fasten your seatbelts.
2: What are you doing with that?
3: 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All great knights ride into battle, wearing the colors of their lady fair.
4: I'm not hearing this.
0: 346-0000. Call now if you know that movie with go-karts.
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0: We do have an air quality warning in effect with a lot of smoke. It's going to be mainly cloudy this morning with the sky clearing in the afternoon. Wind at about 20K and a high of 28. Humidex 34, and the UV index will be at 7, and that's pretty high. Tonight, a few clouds, wind dying down in the evening and a low 17. Tomorrow, mainly sunny with a high of 30. And on Sunday, sun with a high of 32. in Steinbach. We're sitting at 18 degrees. Check the local weather radar map anytime. It's on the Lowland Body Shop weather page on your Steinbach online app. It's Free Movie Friday. You can win 2 passes to Keystone Cinema and some free McDonald's for guessing the movie. And since the St. Laub 200 is... Oh, sorry. Hang on 1 second. I got all kinds of things jumping up all over here on the screen. Good morning. Let's try that again. We've got passes to Keystone Cinema for you, and we've got some free McDonald's for you as well. And since the St. Laub 200 is going to be happening starting today, going into tomorrow, they're building the go-karts for 24 hours and then racing them tomorrow for 200 laps. So today it's movies with go-karts. Do you know this one?
1: Okay, guys, this is it. Fasten your seatbelts.
2: What are you doing with that?
4: It's Darla's handkerchief. All great knights ride into battle, wearing the colors of their lady fair.
3: I'm not hearing this. I'm not hearing this.
0: 346-0000. Call now if you know that movie with go-karts. Hey, good morning, Tanner. Do you know that movie?
12: Yeah, it's Little Rascals.
0: That is the Little Rascals. There you go. See, I still remember the black and white version of the Little Rascals on television.
12: Oh, wow.
0: Oh, good stuff.
12: I don't know if I've seen the live action or the color one.
0: Yeah, the movie. The movie itself. Yeah. Well, what is up for your weekend?
12: Oh, I'm so busy this weekend, but part of it's going to a wedding, so that's exciting.
0: Oh, very good. So this is a wedding you want to go to, not a wedding you feel obligated to go to?
12: Yep, my cousin's getting married, so that's exciting.
0: Oh, nice. Is this going to be an outdoor wedding? Is everybody going to get all sweaty?
12: Not this weekend. That'll be later in the summer.
0: Oh, okay. Outdoor weddings are such a risk. I know if it pays off, it's a beautiful thing. But it can either be super hot or rainy or windy. Like, you're taking a gamble with an outdoor wedding.
12: Yep, but the bride wants photos.
0: Yep. The bride gets what the bride wants.
12: Yep.
0: Good stuff. Right on.
12: Well, events will be good.
0: I love it. Yep. You have a great weekend. Enjoy your pass at the Keystone Cinema and your free McDonald's. Well done.
12: Thank you. Have a good day.
0: Yeah, you too. And you get another chance to win with Free Movie Friday just after 8 o'clock. Here's Ed Sheeran on Mix.

0: Bad Habits. 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And we're at 18 degrees on our way to 28, Humidex 34. Over the weekend, we're going to have temperatures like 30 on Saturday, 32 on Sunday. Now, what do you do to beat the heat? 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

0: It's Felix Cartel and Fionn with the Way on Mix. Good morning, and thank you for hanging out with us on the Mix Morning Show. 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We're sitting at 18 degrees on our way to a high of 28 today with the Humidex 34 and getting hotter on the weekend. Full weather details coming up in just a minute. And then it's Feel Good Friday with the Steinbach Auto Dealers. Highlights of the video coming up in moments.
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2: Good morning, I'm Addie Lowen. An air quality alert remains in effect across southeastern Manitoba as wildfire smoke from northwestern Ontario has moved into the region. Environment Canada says poor air quality and reduced visibility are expected through much of the day. Residents are encouraged to limit outdoor time and reschedule outdoor activities if possible. Officials say those most vulnerable to smoke, including seniors, young children, pregnant people, and those with chronic health conditions, should take extra precautions. We are expecting a mostly sunny afternoon, reaching a high of 28 degrees with Humidex at 34. More weather details are coming up in just moments. And a decade-long partnership between the arms of Stuart Byrne and Piney, focused on economic development and tourism, has officially come to an end. RMF Stuart Byrne Reeve Michelle Goronsky says that after their official strategic plan, council decided it was time for a change.
3: It became very clear very early on in the discussions that the Sunrise Corner was not meeting the needs of our community. It wasn't meeting the mandate of the organization that it reported to.
2: Goronsky says while the formal agreement has ended, the municipality remains committed to working with Piney through other initiatives. And for RJW Acres, growing strawberries has meant adapting to whatever the weather brings. With more, here's reporter Cosette Bott.
4: Owner Richard Weeb says the past two seasons have put the strawberry growers to the test, from last year's drought to this summer's heavy rains and recent heat.
5: It's like any plant, they don't really like the extreme heat. Right now, we really haven't seen too much negative impact because there's still lots of moisture in the ground. If it were to keep up, we may start seeing something.
4: After about a decade of running a U-Pick farm, Weeb says the work remains rewarding, especially when he gets out into the field. I'm Cosette Bott.
2: And Winnipeg's Fringe Festival is underway, and Southeastern Manitoba Talent is helping bring this year's lineup to life. Steinbach actor Cole Rexedler stars in the Western comedy Viento, where he plays the villain Dirty Tall McGrory.
6: It's a story about a man who will go to any length to get his horse back. And it's a descent into chaos as he does so.
2: The Winnipeg Fringe Festival features more than 100 productions and runs through next weekend. And morning, noon, and night.

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2: U19 softball provincials start tonight for the Eastman Wildcats, and one of the stars of the U19 team, Pascal Keane, says that it would mean a lot to have a strong showing and be a representative at the Nationals coming up in a few weeks.
3: Oh, it'd be huge. It'd be super fun just to be able to represent, you know, like our small part of Manitoba on that like national stage and stuff. And so, no, that'd be really good. And we have a lot of second-year players on the U19 team this year, so a lot of us is our last run at it and our last chance to go. So I think it's just a little extra special in that case as well.
2: Keane says the group is incredibly close and they're looking forward to starting their provincial journey tonight, 7 o'clock against the Smitty's Terminators. In the Manitoba Junior Baseball League playoff picture, Carillon got their playoffs started on the right foot, shutting out St. Boniface 3-0, grabbing a 1-0 series lead in their best of five. For your scores, stories, and all things sports, be sure to check out the False Front Golf Simulator Sports page on SteinbeckOnline.com. I'm Dave Anthony.
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4: It's going to start off mainly cloudy today with smoke causing reduced air quality and the sky clearing later in the afternoon with wind at about 20K, high of 28, humidex 34, and the UV index will be at 7. That's pretty high. Tonight, a few clouds, wind dying down and a low of 17. Tomorrow, mainly sunny with a high reaching 30, and Sunday, more sunshine with a high reaching 32. In Steinbeck, we're sitting at 18 degrees. Stay informed with the full 7-day forecast on the Lowen Body Shop local weather on your Steinbeck Online app.
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0: 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And as you can hear by my voice, I'm very susceptible to smoky conditions. It makes my voice a little more smoky, which isn't healthy. It's not healthy, but here we are. And you know what? Here in Manitoba, we're in much better shape than they are in Northern Ontario, where they're dealing with these just unbelievable, huge fires that are going through there. This wind is going to be blowing the smoke into our area for the morning. They say that the wind shift is supposed to clear that up going into the afternoon. And these clouds are going to clear away as well. Right now, we're at 19 on our way to 28 with the Humidex. It'll feel like 34 degrees. And it's Feel Good Friday with the Steinbach Auto Dealers. So what I did this week is I grabbed a big stack of $5 gift cards from Tim Hortons for Tim Hortons Camp Day. Now, it was all paid for by the Steinbach Auto Dealers. And they said, just go and bless people on Camp Day. So I went through the restaurant blessing people and through the drive-thru.
1: And it's also Feel Good Friday to the Steinbach Auto Dealers. That's for you. Enjoy.
2: Thank you. Have a beautiful day.
1: Yeah, you too. Take care. Here, this is on us today. Here you go. Yep, it's from the Steinbach Auto Dealers. Feel Good Friday. That one's for you. Thanks for supporting Camp Day. And this one's for your next coffee.
2: Oh, thank you.
1: It's Feel Good Friday with the Steinbach Auto Dealers. And you bought a bracelet, too.
2: Yeah, we did. That's
1: going to be my daughter. Oh, that's so good.
2: Thank you.
1: Thanks for supporting Camp Day. Take care.
0: Now, the cool part of the Steinbach Auto Dealers blessing people with gift cards on Camp Day is if they use that card the same day, then the proceeds were going to send local kids to camp. So it's blessings on top of blessings on top of blessings for Feel Good Friday. Check out the video on Steinbach Online. Here's the weekend.

0: The Weeknd with Take My Breath. Hey, I'm Corny Rempel. Thanks for hanging out with us on the Mix Morning Show. 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We do have an air quality warning in effect, speaking of Take My Breath. As you can hear on my voice, it is a smoky morning, a little less smoke than we had yesterday evening, but it could increase this morning. It's supposed to clear up into the afternoon as the winds do shift a little bit. Right now we're at 19 degrees on our way to a high today of 28. With the Humidex, it's going to feel like 34. Well, we've had two Duracan Taste of Summer charity barbecues already this season. We've got six more to go, and it's amazing how the first day we raised nearly $1,900 for Steinbeck and Area Animal Rescue. Then this last Wednesday, as we were raising money for Headway, we had rain. And you still showed up. And you were still generous. And in the rain, over lunch, we raised $1,754.85 for Headway. So this coming Wednesday, we're going to do it again, raising money for Soups On.
1: Okay, I've got mini donuts in one hand, lemonade in the other. 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
0: We do have an air quality warning in effect with a lot of smoke. It's going to be mainly cloudy this morning with the sky clearing in the afternoon. Wind at about 20K and a high of 28. Humidex 34, and the UV index will be at 7, and that's pretty high. Tonight, a few clouds. Wind dying down in the evening and a low 17. Tomorrow, mainly sunny with a high of 30. And on Sunday, sun with a high of 32. In Steinbeck, we're sitting at 18 degrees. Check the local weather radar map anytime. It's on the Lowen Body Shop weather page on your Steinbeck Online app.
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0: 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It's 19 degrees, and we do have some smoke outside right now under this cloudy sky, and that is supposed to clear away into the afternoon as the winds shift. But you can check out all the details on the air quality warning up on steinbachonline.com. Another opportunity for you to win with free Movie Friday is coming up just after 8. Today, it's movies with go-karts, because today begins the St. Lob 200.
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2: So a decade-long partnership between the RMs of Stuart, Byrne, and Piney, which focused on economic development and tourism, has officially come to an end. Meanwhile, for RJW Acres, growing strawberries has meant they've needed to adapt to whatever the weather brings. We've got details on these stories and more coming up in moments.
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2: Good morning, I'm Addie Lowen. Today we're expecting a mostly cloudy sky with local smoke as Environment Canada continues the yellow warning for their air quality statement, as wildfire smoke from southwestern Ontario continues to linger in the region. Environment Canada says poor air quality and reduced visibility are expected throughout the morning and are encouraging residents to limit outdoor time and reschedule outdoor activities if possible. Officials say those most vulnerable to smoke, including seniors, young children, those who are pregnant and with chronic health conditions, should take extra precautions. And the arm of Piney is moving ahead following the end of the Sunrise Corner partnership with Stuart Byrne. Reeve Wayne Anderson says he's proud of what the partnership accomplished over the past decade and says Piney has already hired an economic development and tourism manager to carry that work forward. Anderson says the new role will also support recreation and community organizations.
3: We recognize the need for community centers. Clubs are like meeting places for local community and they serve the local recreation needs of the people. All nine of them are struggling in one way or another, and they need better resources.
2: Anderson says the overall goal remains the same, which is to support local businesses and nonprofits, attract new residents and visitors, and continue to grow recreation opportunities in the region. And Southeast Manitoba berry growers are navigating another difficult growing season with drought, heavy rain, and heat, all creating challenges in the field. Richard Weeb of RJW Acres says too much moisture has increased the risk of disease while making growing conditions harder to predict.
4: Any strawberry farmer, you know, at the flowering stage, they'll spray a fungicide and pesticide in order to protect the development of the berries, right? Some farmers, it was difficult for them to get in there and spray because of all the rain and it being wet.
2: Despite the challenges, Weeb says demand for U-Pick strawberries remains strong. And Winnipeg Fringe Festival is underway, and Southeastern Manitoba Talent is helping bring this year's lineup to life. With more, here's reporter Afton Berg.
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7: U19 softball provincials start tonight for the Eastman Wildcats, and one of the stars of the U19 team, Pascal Keane, says that it would mean a lot to have a strong showing and be a representative at the Nationals coming up in a few weeks.
8: Oh, it'd be huge. It'd be super fun just to be able to represent, you know, like our small part of Manitoba on that like national stage and stuff. And so, no, that'd be really good. And we have a lot of second-year players on the U19 team this year, so a lot of us is our last run at it and our last chance to go. So I think it's just a little extra special in that case as well.
7: Keane says the group is incredibly close and they're looking forward to starting their provincial journey tonight, 7 o'clock, against the Smitty's Terminators. In the Manitoba Junior Baseball League playoff picture, Carillon got their playoffs started on the right foot, shutting out St. Boniface 3-0, grabbing a 1-0 series lead in their best of five. For your scores, stories, and all things sports, be sure to check out the False Front Golf Simulator Sports page on SteinbachOnline.com. I'm Dave Anthony.
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9: It's going to start off mainly cloudy today with smoke causing reduced air quality and the sky clearing later in the afternoon with wind at about 20K, high of 28, humidex 34, and the UV index will be at 7. That's pretty high. Tonight, a few clouds. Wind dying down and a low of 17. Tomorrow, mainly sunny with a high reaching 30, and Sunday, more sunshine with a high reaching 32. In Steinbach, we're sitting at 18 degrees. Stay informed with the full 7-day forecast on the Low One Body Shop local weather on your Steinbach Online app.
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0: Maybe they'll be playing that song at the St. Lob 200 this weekend. Justin Bieber on Mix 96 with Speed Demon. I'm Corny Rempel. Thanks for joining us on Mix. It's 8:09. Very encouraging that we're already seeing the sun. It's supposed to be a cloudy morning and a sunny afternoon, and we're already getting some of that beautiful sunshine, which is great. We do have an air quality warning still in effect, and that is from the smoke from the fires up in northern Ontario blowing our way. And so that also is supposed to clear up as the wind changes direction. We're at 19 degrees on our way to 28 with the Humidex. It's going to feel like 34. It's Free Movie Friday. You can win 2 passes to Keystone Cinema and some free McDonald's treats just for guessing the movie. Now, the St. Lob 200 starts today. I think at 10:30 this morning, they're going to start building their go-karts. They have 24 hours to build their go-karts. And then tomorrow, they run 200 laps in a race to the finish line with their go-karts that they build. So, here's the theme for Free Movie Friday. Movies with go-karts. Very simple. Do you know this one?
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0: We do have an air quality warning in effect with a lot of smoke. It's going to be mainly cloudy this morning with the sky clearing in the afternoon. Wind at about 20K and a high of 28. Humidex 34. And the UV index will be at 7, and that's pretty high. Tonight, a few clouds. Wind dying down in the evening and a low 17. Tomorrow, mainly sunny with a high of 30. And on Sunday, sun with a high of 32. In Steinbeck, we're sitting at 18 degrees. check the local weather radar map anytime. It's on the Lowen Body Shop weather page on your Steinbach online app. It's Free Movie Friday. You can win 2 passes to the Keystone Cinema and some free McDonald's treats for guessing the movie. Since the St. Lob 200 is happening starting today, this morning, they're going to start building their go-karts. They got 24 hours, and then they start racing them tomorrow for 200 laps. So, since they're building go-karts, how about movies with go-karts? Do you know this one?
1: Someone else should drive.
3: All right, you win. Concrete, you drive.
13: Are you serious?
2: I don't know. A little voice inside of me is saying, this is a bad idea. But I can barely hear that little voice because an even louder little voice is screaming, let the 12-year-old drive!
0: 346-0000. Call now if you know that movie with go-karts. 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Who's this?
17: Skippy.
0: Good morning, Skippy. Do you know that movie?
17: Would it be Go?
0: It's not Go, but I appreciate you calling, buddy. Have a good weekend.
17: Okay, thank you. Bye-bye.
0: Take care. Bye-bye. Okay, let's play that clip one more time. I will give you a clue. This was a kid's movie that flopped actually pretty bad in the box office. Most people are saying because they had too many adult innuendos in a kid's movie. Do you know this movie?
1: Someone else should drive.
3: All right, you win. Concrete, you drive.
13: Are you serious?
2: I don't know. A little voice inside of me is saying, this is a bad idea. But I can barely hear that little voice because an even louder little voice is screaming, let the 12-year-old drive!
0: 346-0000. Call now and win.

0: Post Malone and Morgan Wallen. I had some help. We all need some help sometimes, don't we? Good morning. I'm Corny Rempel. It's 8:19. Mainly cloudy. We did see the sun just a few minutes ago. Little teaser of what it's going to be like in the afternoon. We also have that air quality statement in effect with the smoke coming from Northern Ontario blowing our way. The wind is supposed to change direction into the afternoon so that we don't get as much of that smoke coming our way. But you can read all the details of the air quality warning up on SteinbeckOnline.com. It's 19 degrees. We are on our way to a high today of 28. With the humidex, it's going to feel like 34. And it's Free Movie Friday. You can win 2 passes to the Keystone Cinema and some free McDonald's treats. Now, since the St. Lob 200 is happening this weekend, they build their go-karts today into tomorrow morning, and then they have 200 laps with that go-kart to race. So today it's movies with go-karts. Do you know this one?
1: Someone else should drive.
2: All right, you win. Concrete, you drive.
3: Are you serious?
2: I don't know. A little voice inside of me is saying, this is a bad idea. But I can barely hear that little voice because an even louder little voice is screaming, let the 12-year-old drive!
0: 346-0000. Call now if you know that movie with go-karts. Hi, Daniela. Do you know that movie?
4: Is it The Cat in the Hat?
0: It is The Cat in the Hat. Did you see that movie?
4: Nope. Google told me what it was.
0: Oh. Yeah, it was one of those movies that you watch it with the kids and then you went, oh, no, no, no. Too much.
4: Well, good thing I haven't seen it.
0: Yeah, it has its funny moments, but yeah, swing and a miss. So what's up for your weekend? Yep.
4: Tomorrow I'm going to help a friend move, and otherwise I don't know.
0: Oh, aren't you a good friend?
4: Well, she is. She deserves it.
0: Oh, I love that. So how involved are we? Are we packing for her, or this is just is already packed? We're going to help you move.
4: I don't know. I'll find out when I get there. I'm available.
0: Okay. Because there are those that work way ahead, and then they'll have everything packed, and there's those that go, I just need to put this all in boxes as we're loading it into the truck.
4: No, I think I'm moving furniture with my son, so
0: there you go.
4: That'll be a big help for her.
0: You'll get a good workout, and you'll help out a friend. And the importance of doing that is to make sure that the times that we need help, our friends are willing to do it for us because we did it for them.
4: Exactly.
0: Love it. That's community. Good job. That's awesome. Happy moving with your friend. And enjoy your pass to Keystone Cinema and your free McDonald's.
4: Thanks so much.
0: Absolutely.
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0: That's Runaround by Adam Rodway on Mix 96. Hey, good morning. I'm Corny Rempel here in the Mix Studios, furnished by Solomon's Furniture and Appliances. We get full weather details. Also, how much rain came through yesterday here in southern Manitoba? There's some areas I got a lot. I'll tell you more about that in just a minute on Mix.
1: 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His goal is to make your next move the right one with honesty, professionalism, and enthusiasm every step of the way.
2: Good morning. I'm Addie Lowen. We are expecting the yellow warning air quality statement from Environment Canada to be lifted later this afternoon. Smoke is causing or expecting poor air quality and reduced visibility this morning as southeasterly winds are bringing substantial smoke from fires in northwestern Ontario into the region. Poor air quality will gradually improve throughout the morning. Still, Environment Canada is encouraging residents to limit time outdoors and reschedule outdoor activities this morning if possible. They also note that those most vulnerable to smoke, including seniors, young children, those who are pregnant, and those with chronic health conditions, should take extra precautions. We've got your weekend weather details coming up in just moments. So for RJW Acres, growing strawberries has meant adapting to whatever the weather brings. Owner Richard Weeb says the past two seasons have put strawberry growers to the test, from last year's drought to this summer's heavy rains and recent heat.
3: It's like any plant, they don't really like the extreme heat. Right now, we really haven't seen too much negative impact because, I mean, there's still lots of moisture in the ground. If it were to keep up, we may start seeing something.
2: After about a decade of running a U-pick farm, Weeb says the work remains rewarding, especially when he gets out into the field. And a decade-long partnership between the RMs of Stewartburn and Piney, focused on economic development and tourism, has officially come to an end. With more, here's reporter Darcy Wilkinson.
4: RM of Stewartburn Reeve, Michelle Goronsky, says that after their official strategic plan, council decided it was time for a change.
5: It became very clear very early on in the discussions that the Sunrise Corner was not meeting the needs of our community. It wasn't meeting the mandate of the organization that it reported to.
4: Goronsky says that while the formal agreement has ended, the municipality remains committed to working with Piney through other initiatives. I'm Darcy Wilkinson.
2: And from suspenseful dramas to imaginative musicals, Southeastern Manitoba performers are taking to the stage.

0: At this year's Winnipeg Fringe Festival, Dryden Dilts appears in both Finding Rem Lazar and Site Number 57, saying the festival offers something for everyone.
1: You never know who's going to walk in the door, who's going to see it, and you, when you are walking around, you know, in between your however many performances, getting to see all the other shows, and you're going to see such a wide variety of things.
0: The Winnipeg Fringe Festival runs through the end of next weekend at venues across Winnipeg. And whether you're driving, working, or relaxing, the Stomach Online app makes it easy to listen live and keep up with the local news that matters most.
2: Steinbeck Online Sports.
3: U19 softball provincials start tonight for the Eastman Wildcats, and one of the stars of the U19 team, Pascal Keen, says that it would mean a lot to have a strong showing and be a representative at the Nationals coming up in a few weeks.
4: Oh, it'd be huge. It'd be super fun just to be able to represent, you know, like our small part of Manitoba on that like national stage and stuff. And so, no, that'd be really good. And we have a lot of second-year players on the U19 team this year, so a lot of us is our last run at it and our last chance to go. So I think it's just a little extra special in that case as well.
3: Keen says the group is incredibly close and they're looking forward to starting their provincial journey tonight, 7:00 against the Smitty's Terminators. In the Manitoba Junior Baseball League playoff picture, Carillon got their playoffs started on the right foot, shutting out St. Boniface 3-0, grabbing a 1-0 series lead in their best of five. For your scores, stories, and all things sports, be sure to check out the False Front Golf Simulator Sports page on SteinbeckOnline.com. I'm Dave Anthony.
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5: It's going to start off mainly cloudy today with smoke causing reduced air quality and the sky clearing later in the afternoon with wind at about 20K, high of 28, humidex 34, and the UV index will be at 7. That's pretty high. Tonight, a few clouds. Wind dying down and a low of 17. Tomorrow, mainly sunny with a high reaching 30, and Sunday, more sunshine with a high reaching 32. In Steinbeck, we're sitting at 18 degrees. Stay informed with the full 7-day forecast on the Lowen Body Shop local weather on your Steinbeck Online app.
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0: And I hope you feel unstoppable today. Good morning, I'm Courtney Rample. That was Sia. It's 8:40 in Steinbach. We're at 19 degrees. Looking for that high of 28 with the Humidex 34. And air quality statement. The smoke, not quite as thick as last night, but we could get, it's actually getting a little thicker than it was earlier. That is supposed to clear up this afternoon as the winds shift. But that's all that smoke from Northern Ontario. And as we get into this weekend and we look at the forecast, mainly sunny later today with a humidex of 7. Tomorrow, humidex going to be even higher and a high of 30, 32 on Sunday. We have a story up on steinbachonline.com with Scott Penner from FarmSave. And he was telling us about some common misconceptions about sunscreen, which I think are worth listening to again.
1: The biggest misconceptions are that if I put a SPF of 8 or 15, I can stay out 15 times as long in the sun without getting burned. That is completely false. You need to be applying at least an SPF 30 and every 2 hours, not just once in the morning before you head out to the beach or work and then you're done. You need to apply every 2 hours or sooner if you've been in the water or have done heavy sweating. And then the other misconceptions as well is that you apply it just when you feel like it's getting too hot. You need to apply it at least 15 minutes before going out so the compounds in the sunscreen have a proper chance to bind with the skin proteins to give you that protection.
0: There's some great advice from Scott Penner over at FarmSave.
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0: We do have an air quality warning in effect with a lot of smoke. It's going to be mainly cloudy this morning with the sky clearing in the afternoon. Wind at about 20K and a high of 28. Humidex 34, and the UV index will be at 7, and that's pretty high. Tonight, a few clouds, wind dying down in the evening and a low 17. Tomorrow, mainly sunny with a high of 30. And on Sunday, sun with a high of 32. In Steinbach, we're sitting at 18 degrees. Check the local weather radar map anytime. It's on the Lowen Body Shop weather page on your Steinbach online app.
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0: It's Jamie Fine with Cups of Coffee on Mix 96, and I'm on number 3. Thanks for hanging out with us on the Mix Morning Show here in the Mix Studios, furnished by Solomon's Furniture and Appliances. If my voice sounds a little extra smoky today, that is, exactly because of that. If you suffer from any kind of asthma or allergies, if you're elderly, if you have any kind of lung issues, or having just gotten over a chest cold like I just had last week, this air can be very taxing on your respiratory system. So a little extra caution today as we wait for the smoke to blow away. The wind is supposed to be shifting as we go into the afternoon, and it's supposed to be a lot less smoky. Well, it's Feel Good Friday with the Steinbach Auto Dealers, and we headed over to Camp Day on Wednesday. Surprise, surprise, if you didn't know, we don't video these on Friday. They're already on SteinbachOnline.com by 4 in the morning, so it's impossible to get that done in time. So Wednesday, we took a stack of gift cards from the Steinbach Auto Dealers for Tim Hortons, and we just blessed people who were already there helping send local kids to camp. I even went to the drive-through window as people were paying for their coffees and surprised them there.
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2: 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Thank you very much.
1: 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Happy Feel Good Friday from the Steinbach Auto Dealers. 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
4: 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Meanwhile, for RJW Acres, growing strawberries has meant they've needed to adapt to whatever the weather brings. We've got details on these stories and more coming up in moments.
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1: Good morning. I'm Addie Lowen. An air quality alert remains in effect across southeastern Manitoba as wildfire smoke from northwestern Ontario has moved into the region. Environment Canada says poor air quality and reduced visibility are expected through much of the day. Residents are encouraged to limit outdoor time and reschedule outdoor activities if possible. Officials say those most vulnerable to smoke, including seniors, young children, pregnant people, and those with chronic health conditions, should take extra precautions. We are expecting a mostly sunny afternoon, reaching a high of 28 degrees with humidex at 34. More weather details are coming up in just moments. And a decade-long partnership between the arms of Stewartburn and Piney, focused on economic development and tourism, has officially come to an end. RMF Stewartburn Reeve Michelle Goronsky says that after their official strategic plan, council decided it was time for a change.
2: It became very clear very early on in the discussions that the Sunrise Corner was not meeting the needs of our community. It wasn't meeting the mandate of the organization that it reported to.
1: Goronsky says while the formal agreement has ended, the municipality remains committed to working with Piney through other initiatives. And for RJW Acres, growing strawberries has meant adapting to whatever the weather brings. With more, here's reporter Cosette Bott.
3: Owner Richard Weeb says the past two seasons have put the strawberry growers to the test, from last year's drought to this summer's heavy rains and recent heat.
4: It's like any plant, they don't really like the extreme heat. Right now, we really haven't seen too much negative impact because there's still lots of moisture in the ground. If it were to keep up, we may start seeing something.
3: After about a decade of running a U-Pick farm, Weeb says the work remains rewarding, especially when he gets out into the field. I'm Cosette Bott.
1: And Winnipeg's Fringe Festival is underway, and Southeastern Manitoba Talent is helping bring this year's lineup to life. Steinbach actor Cole Rex Zeidler stars in the Western comedy Viento, where he plays the villain Dirty Tall McGrory.
5: It's a story about a man who will go to any lengths to get his horse back. And it's a descent into chaos as he does so.
1: The Winnipeg Fringe Festival features more than 100 productions and runs through next weekend. And morning, noon, and night, Steinbach Online keeps you connected to the stories that matter most in the Southeast. 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
6: U19 softball provincials start tonight for the Eastman Wildcats, and one of the stars of the U19 team, Pascal Keane, says that it would mean a lot to have a strong showing and be a representative at the Nationals coming up in a few weeks.
7: Oh, it'd be huge. It'd be super fun just to be able to represent, you know, like our small part of Manitoba on that like national stage and stuff. And so, no, that'd be really good. And we have a lot of second-year players on the U19 team this year, so a lot of us is our last run at it and our last chance to go. So I think it's just a little extra special in that case as well.
6: Keane says the group is incredibly close and they're looking forward to starting their provincial journey tonight, 7 o'clock, against the Smitty's Terminators. In the Manitoba Junior Baseball League playoff picture, Carillon got their playoffs started on the right foot, shutting out St. Boniface 3-0, grabbing a 1-0 series lead in their best of five. For your scores, stories, and all things sports, be sure to check out the False Front Golf Simulator Sports page on SteinbachOnline.com. I'm Dave Anthony.
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1: A yellow warning air quality statement remains in effect with Environment Canada as smoke is causing poor air quality and reduced visibility this morning. We are expecting a mostly cloudy start to the day with a partly sunny sky this afternoon, high of 28, humidex at 34 degrees. Tonight, a few clouds, low of 17. Tomorrow, mostly sunny, high of 30 with humidex at 38. For Sunday, sunny and 32. And on Monday, mix of sun and cloud, chance of showers and 25 degrees. We've got that smoky, cloudy sky across southeastern Manitoba. In Steinbach, it's 20 with humidex now 27 degrees. Get all your weather details on the Lowen Body Shop local weather page on Steinbach Online. I'm Addie Lowen.
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0: Walk Off the Earth, Rule the World on Mix. Good morning, and thank you for choosing the Mix Morning Show. Here in the Mix Studios, furnished by Solomon's Furniture and Appliances, we still have that air quality warning in effect for the smoke, which should be clearing up this afternoon. Well, today begins the St. Laub 200 go-kart race. They don't start racing today. They actually start building their go-karts today. Tyrone has a team called El Diablo.
1: Well, we have a kit that you buy that has an engine, sprockets, tires, chain. So it's all same size and strength for all the teams. And you bring your own materials to build the cart. And then you have from 10 a.m. today to 10 a.m. tomorrow to finish it. And then it's a 200-lap race.
0: 200-lap race.
1: It's split up. The 200 laps is split up between two races, but 200.
0: That is an unbelievable event. I've been there a couple of times, and it's amazing to watch. As a matter of fact, Carmel Clemore, our DQ Celebrate Summer host, is going to be there this weekend.
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10: I'm Addie Lowen. The yellow warning air quality statement from Environment Canada remains in effect this morning. We're expecting a mostly cloudy sky. Those clouds moving out, bringing sunshine for the afternoon. High of 28 with humidex at 34 degrees. Tonight, a few clouds, low of 17. Tomorrow, mostly sunny and 30 with humidex at 38. Sunday, sunny and 32. Monday, mix of sun and cloud, showers at 25 degrees. And plan your weekend with a full 7-day forecast on the Low End Body Shop weather page on Steinbach Online.
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0: There's Sean Desmond on a night like this on your Mix Morning Show. 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And I'm taking a look ahead at this weekend's weather. It's actually going to be pretty awesome. Like today, the clouds are supposed to roll away into the afternoon. Sun and 28 into the afternoon. And then mainly sunny tomorrow and 30, and Sunday more sun and 32 degrees. It's going to be great.
1: 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The Duracan Taste of Summer Charity Barbecue with KPMG, Sobey Steinbach, Clear Spring Animal Hospital, Giant Tiger Steinbach, and Coldwell Banker on Mix 96.
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6: I'm Addie Lowen. The yellow warning air quality statement from Environment Canada remains in effect this morning. We're expecting a mostly cloudy sky. Those clouds moving out, bringing sunshine for the afternoon. High of 28 with humidex at 34 degrees. Tonight, a few clouds, low of 17. Tomorrow, mostly sunny and 30 with humidex at 38. Sunday, sunny and 32. Monday, mix of sun and cloud, showers at 25 degrees. And stay ahead of the weather with a full 7-day forecast on the Low and Body Shop weather page on Steinbach Online.

0: There's Magic with Rude on Mix 96. Good morning, I'm Corny Rempel. 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Let's take a look at what's coming up in your news at 10.
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2: So a decade-long partnership between the RMs of Stuart, Byrne, and Piney, which focused on economic development and tourism, has officially come to an end. Meanwhile, for RJW Acres, growing strawberries has meant they've needed to adapt to whatever the weather brings. We've got details on these stories and more coming up in moments.
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2: Good morning, I'm Addie Lowen. Today, we're expecting a mostly cloudy sky with local smoke as Environment Canada continues the yellow warning for their air quality statement, as wildfire smoke from southwestern Ontario continues to linger in the region. Environment Canada says poor air quality and reduced visibility are expected throughout the morning and are encouraging residents to limit outdoor time and reschedule outdoor activities if possible. Officials say those most vulnerable to smoke, including seniors, young children, those who are pregnant and with chronic health conditions, should take extra precautions. And the arm of Piney is moving ahead following the end of the Sunrise Corner partnership with Stuart Byrne. Reeve Wayne Anderson says he's proud of what the partnership accomplished over the past decade and says Piney has already hired an economic development and tourism manager to carry that work forward. Anderson says the new role will also support recreation and community organizations.
3: We recognize the need for community centers. Clubs are like meeting places for local community and they serve the local recreation needs of the people. All nine of them are struggling in one way or another, and they need better resources.
2: Anderson says the overall goal remains the same, which is to support local businesses and nonprofits, attract new residents and visitors, and continue to grow recreation opportunities in the region. And Southeast Manitoba berry growers are navigating another difficult growing season with drought, heavy rain and heat, all creating challenges in the field. Richard Weeb of RJW Acres says too much moisture has increased the risk of disease while making growing conditions harder to predict.
4: Any strawberry farmer, you know, at the flowering stage, they'll spray a fungicide and pesticide in order to protect the development of the berries, right? Some farmers, it was difficult for them to get in there and spray because of all the rain and it being wet.
2: Despite the challenges, Weave says demand for U-Pick strawberries remains strong. And Winnipeg Fringe Festival is underway, and Southeastern Manitoba Talent is helping bring this year's lineup to life. 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
7: U19 softball provincials start tonight for the Eastman Wildcats. And one of the stars of the U19 team, Pascal Keane, says that it would mean a lot to have a strong showing and be a representative at the Nationals coming up in a few weeks.
8: Oh, it'd be huge. It'd be super fun just to be able to represent, you know, like our small part of Manitoba on that like national stage and stuff. And so, no, that'd be really good. And we have a lot of second year players on the U19 team this year. So a lot of us is our last run at it and our last chance to go. So I think it's just a little extra special in that case as well.
7: Keane says the group is incredibly close and they're looking forward to starting their provincial journey tonight, 7 o'clock, against the Smitty's Terminators. In the Manitoba Junior Baseball League playoff picture, Carillon got their playoffs started on the right foot, shutting out St. Boniface 3-0, grabbing a 1-0 series lead in their best of five. For your scores, stories, and all things sports, be sure to check out the False Front Golf Simulator Sports page on SteinbachOnline.com. I'm Dave Anthony.
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2: A yellow warning air quality statement remains in effect with Environment Canada as smoke is causing poor air quality and reduced visibility this morning. We are expecting a mostly cloudy start to the day with a partly sunny sky this afternoon, high of 28, humidex at 34 degrees. Tonight, a few clouds, low of 17. Tomorrow, mostly sunny, high of 30 with humidex at 38. For Sunday, sunny and 32. And on Monday, mix of sun and cloud, chance of showers and 25 degrees. We've got that smoky, cloudy sky across southeastern Manitoba. In Steinbach, it is 21. With humidex, it's 28 degrees. For the latest local weather updates, visit the Lowen Body Shop weather page on Steinbach Online. I'm Addie Lowen.
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Alex Samson, Misery on Mix. Good morning. I'm Corny Rempel here in the Mix Studios, furnished by Solomon's Furniture and Appliances. And I can't believe we already have two Duracan Taste of Summer charity barbecues under our belt for this summer. And what a great addition having Old Church Bakery bring cookies as well. It's pretty phenomenal. It is such a good time. And Steinbeck and Area Animal Rescue got $1,893. And even in the rain this last Wednesday, we managed to raise $1,754 for Headway. We're doing it again this next Wednesday. We'd love for you to be there as we raise money for Soups On. It's the Duracan Taste of Summer Charity Barbecue with KPMG and Friesen Drillers. We'd love to see you there. Here's Somber.

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8: I'm Addie Lowen. The yellow warning air quality statement from Environment Canada remains in effect this morning. We're expecting a mostly cloudy sky. Those clouds moving out, bringing sunshine for the afternoon. High of 28 with humidex at 34 degrees. Tonight, a few clouds, low of 17. Tomorrow, mostly sunny and 30 with humidex at 38. Sunday, sunny and 32. Monday, mix of sun and cloud, showers at 25 degrees. And plan your weekend with a full 7-day forecast on the Low End Body Shop weather page on Steinbach Online.
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1: There's Tyler Shaw. Run to you on Mix. I'm Courtney Rempel. Good morning, and thank you for choosing the Mix Morning Show here in the Mix Studios, furnished by Solomon's Furniture and Appliances. As I take a look at the weather for the weekend, today it's supposed to hit 28 degrees and sunny this afternoon. Tomorrow, 30. Sunday, 32. You'll have a lot of opportunities to take pictures of yourself cooling off. Whatever that means for you this summer, if you share a picture of yourself cooling off this summer on DQ Celebrate Summer, you could win a golf package from Buffalo Point Resort. We're going to be giving that away next week, so make sure you grab a great pic of you or the kids or whoever, somebody just cooling off. Share it on Steinbeck Online for DQ Celebrate Summer. And be ready to win next week. This is Gracie Abrams. 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
6: I'm Addie Lowen. The yellow warning air quality statement from Environment Canada remains in effect this morning. We're expecting a mostly cloudy sky. Those clouds moving out, bringing sunshine for the afternoon. High of 28 with humidex at 34 degrees. Tonight, a few clouds, low of 17. Tomorrow, mostly sunny and 30 with humidex at 38. Sunday, sunny and 32. Monday, mix of sun and cloud, showers and 25 degrees. And stay ahead of the weather with a full 7-day forecast on the Low End Body Shop weather page on Steinbach Online.
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0: There's Nickelback reminding me on Mix. Good morning, I'm Corny Rempel. Here in the Mix Studios, furnished by Solomon's Furniture and Appliances. Let's take a look at what's coming up in your news at 11.
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2: So a decade-long partnership between the RMs of Stuart Byrne and Piney, which focused on economic development and tourism, has officially come to an end. Meanwhile, for RJW Acres, growing strawberries has meant they've needed to adapt to whatever the weather brings. We've got details on these stories and more coming up in moments.
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1: Good morning, I'm Addie Lowen. We are expecting the yellow warning air quality statement from Environment Canada to be lifted later this afternoon. Smoke is causing or expecting poor air quality and reduced visibility this morning as southeasterly winds are bringing substantial smoke from fires in northwestern Ontario into the region. Poor air quality will gradually improve throughout the morning. Still, Environment Canada is encouraging residents to limit time outdoors and reschedule outdoor activities this morning if possible. They also note that those most vulnerable to smoke, including seniors, young children, those who are pregnant, and those with chronic health conditions, should take extra precautions. We've got your weekend weather details coming up in just moments. So for RJW Acres, growing strawberries has meant adapting to whatever the weather brings. Owner Richard Weave says the past two seasons have put strawberry growers to the test, from last year's drought to this summer's heavy rains and recent heat.
2: It's like any plant, they don't really like the extreme heat. Right now, we really haven't seen too much negative impact because there's still lots of moisture in the ground. If it were to keep up, we may start seeing something.
1: After about a decade of running a U-Pick farm, Weave says the work remains rewarding, especially when he gets out into the field. And a decade-long partnership between the RMs of Stewartburn and Piney, focused on economic development and tourism, has officially come to an end. With more, here's reporter Darcy Wilkinson.
3: RM of Stewartburn Reeve, Michelle Goronsky, says that after their official strategic plan, council decided it was time for a change.
4: It became very clear very early on in the discussions that the Sunrise Corner was not meeting the needs of our community. It wasn't meeting the mandate of the organization that it reported to.
3: Goronsky says that while the formal agreement has ended, the municipality remains committed to working with Piney through other initiatives. I'm Darcy Wilkinson.
1: And from suspenseful dramas to imaginative musicals, Southeastern Manitoba performers are taking to the stage at this year's Winnipeg Fringe Festival. Dryden Dilts appears in both Finding Rem Lazar and Site Number 57, saying the festival offers something for everyone.
5: You never know who's going to walk in the door, who's going to see it. And you, when you are walking around, you know, in between your however many performances, getting to see all the other shows, and you're going to see such a wide variety of things.
1: The Winnipeg Fringe Festival runs through the end of next weekend at venues across Winnipeg. And whether you're driving, working, or relaxing, the Steinbach Online app makes it easy to listen live and keep up with the local news that matters most.
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6: U19 softball provincials start tonight for the Eastman Wildcats, and one of the stars of the U19 team, Pascal Keen, says that it would mean a lot to have a strong showing and be a representative at the Nationals coming up in a few weeks.
7: Oh, it'd be huge. It'd be super fun just to be able to represent, you know, like our small part of Manitoba on that like national stage and stuff. And so, no, that'd be really good. And we have a lot of second-year players on the U19 team this year, so a lot of us is our last run at it and our last chance to go. So I think it's just a little extra special in that case as well.
6: Keen says the group is incredibly close and they're looking forward to starting their provincial journey tonight, 7 o'clock, against the Smitty's Terminators. In the Manitoba Junior Baseball League playoff picture, Carillon got their playoffs started on the right foot, shutting out St. Boniface 3-0, grabbing a 1-0 series lead in their best of five. For your scores, stories, and all things sports, be sure to check out the False Front Golf Simulator Sports page on SteinbachOnline.com. I'm Dave Anthony.
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1: A yellow warning air quality statement remains in effect with Environment Canada as smoke is causing poor air quality and reduced visibility this morning. We are expecting a mostly cloudy start to the day with a partly sunny sky this afternoon, high of 28, humidex at 34 degrees. Tonight, a few clouds, low of 17. Tomorrow, mostly sunny, high of 30 with humidex at 38. For Sunday, sunny and 32. And on Monday, mix of sun and cloud, chance of showers and 25 degrees. We've got that smoky, cloudy sky across southeastern Manitoba. In Steinbach, it is 21. With humidex, it's 28 degrees. For the latest local weather updates, visit the Lowen Body Shop weather page on Steinbach Online. I'm Addie Lowen.
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Preston Pablo, because I do on Mix. Good morning. I'm Corny Rempel. We're here in the Mixed Morning Show. We're furnished by Solomon's Furniture and Appliances. I appreciate you joining us here in the studios. And a big thank you to everybody that joined us at Camp Day at Tim Hortons this past Wednesday. Tremendous success. We're going to be catching up with the good people over at Tim Hortons to see how much money they raise and what it means for sending local kids to camp. We're going to update you on that on stomachonline.com. Here's Bruno Mars.

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7: I'm Addie Lowen. The yellow warning air quality statement from Environment Canada remains in effect this morning. We're expecting a mostly cloudy sky. Those clouds moving out, bringing sunshine for the afternoon. High of 28 with humidex at 34 degrees. Tonight, a few clouds at low of 17. Tomorrow, mostly sunny and 30 with humidex at 38. Sunday, sunny and 32. Monday, mix of sun and cloud, showers at 25 degrees. And plan your weekend with a full 7-day forecast on the Low End Body Shop weather page on Steinbeck Online.
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0: Where's Your Girlfriend? That's Con the Artist on Mix 96. Good morning, I'm Corny Rempel. This week on the Mix Morning Show, Scott Penner from PharmaSave was giving us some great advice about sunscreen, that we should use at least an SPF 30, and then we should apply at least 15 to 20 minutes before we actually get into the sun so it can absorb into our skin. But what happens if we mistime it, or we forget to reapply, or we just don't put sunscreen on and end up burning?
1: At that point, it's basic first aid, where it's symptomatic treatment, where number one, we're out for pain relief. So we can use oral pain relievers like Tylenol or ibuprofen. Good old aloe vera gel does have a soothing effect, may help with some of the skin, I guess, blistering or falling off. But at that point, the skin is damaged. It will probably scab off and fall off anyways until the new skin below it regenerates. That is really about it. I mean, I've seen bad sunburns, and the issue is that we are trapped by our weather for the most part, and when we have a beautiful day, we want to, and finally the summer's here, we want to be outside. We want to soak it all up, and sometimes we overdo it.
0: There's some advice from Scott Penner over at PharmaSave. We've got a full story on sunscreen myths up on steinbeckonline.com. Here's Olivia Dean. I could be-

0: can hear it. 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And Mix 96 is right there with you. 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
8: I'm Addie Lowen. The yellow warning air quality statement from Environment Canada remains in effect this morning. We're expecting a mostly cloudy sky. Those clouds moving out, bringing sunshine for the afternoon. High of 28 with humidex at 34 degrees. Tonight, a few clouds, low of 17. Tomorrow, mostly sunny and 30 with humidex at 38. Sunday, sunny and 32. Monday, mix of sun and cloud, showers and 25 degrees. And stay ahead of the weather with a full 7-day forecast on the Low End Body Shop weather page on Steinbach Online.
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0: Theory of a Dead Man, Santa Monica on Mix. Good morning, I'm Corny Rempel. 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
2: Good afternoon. I'm Afton Berg. A high of 28 today. More on the weather coming up right after the news. Steinbach and Area Animal Rescue is hoping to build more momentum for its summer 50-50 fundraiser before the August 1st draw. The jackpot has now grown to more than $15,500, with proceeds helping cover veterinary care and daily operating costs. Vice President Graham Pollock says ticket sales are picking up.
3: It started off a little bit slow, as anything like this does, but as the weeks have gone on and the pot has increased, it's starting to pick up a little bit more.
2: He says funds raised will help the rescue care for their 97 animals. Council for the Arm of Rashot has made its decision on a housing development proposal for St. Agathe. With more, here's reporter Shannon Duick.
4: Mayor Chris Ewan says Shingle Properties had applied for a 16-unit development on a 1.29-acre parcel on Samoset Avenue.
5: It was unanimously defeated simply because it just wasn't the right fit for that space in St. Agathe. So that's where we're at now. It was defeated. We won't be looking at building that specific project. But I do believe in the very near future we'll see something that makes a lot more sense.
4: Ewan says many neighbors spoke against the proposal, suggesting the land is too small for that plan, but also because they want that to stay as green space. Ewan says a 55-plus development would likely make more sense there. I'm Shannon Duick.
2: It was a soggy Thursday in southern Manitoba, capped off by thunderstorms overnight. According to Manitoba Agriculture, Steinbach only received about 8.9 millimeters, or just over one-third of an inch of rain, as of 7 o'clock this morning. Sprague Lake is reporting the highest rainfall total in eastern Manitoba with 55 millimeters, followed by Elma with 53 and Vivian with 49. Meanwhile, Environment Canada is not forecasting any additional rain for Steinbach and area this weekend. From suspenseful dramas to imaginative musicals, southeastern Manitoba performers are taking the stage at this year's Winnipeg Fringe Festival. Dryden Diltz appears in both Finding Rum Lazar and Site 57, saying the festival offers something for everyone.
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7: The U19 Eastman Wildcats start their provincial journey tonight, and one of the stars of the club, Pascal Keane, knows that they're a group that's circled on the opponent's schedule, and they'll have to be at their best if they want to get to where they want to go.
8: I think we just know that, you know, we have a target on our backs. We have for a few years now. And I think we've kind of just understood that if we want to win, we need to play well. I mean, to show them why we're being targeted type thing. You know, you can't really turn your brain off because they're going to capitalize on that because they want to beat you, right? And so I think we've learned that we're good at staying focused throughout the game and really, like, knowing that it's go time. You know what I mean?
7: Keane and the Wildcats start tonight against the Smitty's Terminator at 7 o'clock. In the Manitoba Junior Baseball League playoffs, it's game two with Carillon on the road against St. Boniface. Carillon leads 1-0 in the best of five. In the Canadian Elite Basketball League, Winnipeg's at Calgary. In the WNBA, Toronto's at home to Atlanta. And in Major League Baseball, the Blue Jays welcome in Tristan Peters and the Chicago White Sox. For your scores, stories, and all things sports, be sure to check out the Falls Front Golf Simulator sports page on SteinbachOnline.com. I'm Dave Anthony.
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2: An air quality warning is in effect for Arm of Hanover, including Steinbach, Niverville, and Grunthal. Today, skies clearing with local smoke paired with a high of 28. A few clouds tonight and a low of 17. Mainly sunny on Saturday with a high of 30. And sunny on Sunday with a high of 32. Stay ahead of the weather with the full 7-day forecast on the Lowen Body Shop local weather page on Steinbach Online. I'm Afton Berg.
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Mike DeMaro and Dinoro featuring Sam Felt with Calling. Good afternoon. I'm Kenton Dick. Just standing inside looking out. It doesn't look all that nice. However, it's actually reasonably warm. 23 degrees at the moment, 81% humidity, a humidex of 30, and on our way to a high of 28 degrees today. The temperature is actually climbing quite quickly. We do have our forecast coming up in 10 minutes. This is Teddy Swims with Mr. Know-It-All on Mix 96. She likes-

0: Mix 96, Tegan and Sarah with Closer. Good afternoon, I'm Kent and Dick. Now, we are a little over halfway through the month of July, which is kind of hard to believe. Time has been flying by. I don't know about you, but it's partly because I've been so busy with everyone else on vacation. It just seems like work is a little extra because everyone's always covering for somebody. I did the math yesterday, and as of today, we are 27% of the way through the summer break for students. 27%, so just over a quarter of the way through. And exactly 2 weeks from today, we've got the Pioneer Days Parade in Steinbeck. And that always kicks off August long weekend. So 2 weeks from now, a Pioneer Days Parade, and that's kind of the halfway point. We've got Olivia Rodrigo on the way with Drop Dead, and that's right after your forecast, which is coming up. Celebrate summer!
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8: An air quality warning is in effect for Arm of Hanover, including Steinbeck, Niverville, and Grunthal. Skies clearing this afternoon, paired with local smoke and a high of 28 degrees. Tonight, a few clouds and a low of 17. Saturday is starting off the weekend with mainly sunny skies and a high of 30. And Sunday brings the sunshine with a high of 32. Stay ahead of the weather with the full 7-day forecast on the Low & Body Shop local weather page on Steinbeck Online. I'm Afton Berg.
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Felix Cartel featuring Fionn, that's The Way on Mix 96, and Olivia Rodrigo before that. I'm Kenton Dick. We're halfway through our lunch hour. It's Friday, heading into another weekend, and it looks like it's going to be nice and hot this weekend, over 30 both days, forecast in 10 minutes. Now, over the last few days, I've chatted with a number of folks from right here in southeastern Manitoba performing in the Winnipeg Fringe Festival, which kicked off on Wednesday, and you can check out the latest story that's over on Steinbeck Online right now. It's Dua Lipa Levitating on Mix.

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0: Good afternoon, I'm Kenton Dick. That was Loud Luxury featuring Brando with Body on Mix 96. Now, not this past Wednesday, but the Wednesday before, our first Durocan Taste of Summer charity barbecue, and that was in support of Steinbach and Area Animal Rescue. Now, with your help, with your donations, we were able to raise just over $1,800 for the rescue, which does go a long way. Their costs are incredible. But, of course, their costs are incredible, so they could always use some more. This is Graham Pollock just talking a little bit about that.
1: You know, we're a rescue and we try to save as many as we can, and we try to be a voice for them because they don't have a voice. Mm-hmm. But by the same token, it all costs money, and and that's what these fundraisers that we do are all about.
0: With that in mind, they've got a 50-50 going on right now for the Steinbach and Area Animal Rescue. I believe the winning pot is up to $15,000, but that could absolutely grow. We got 2 weeks to go. 2 weeks before everything closes down and that 50-50 draw happens. You can head over to Steinbach Online for more information and then get your tickets. 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Harry Styles on the way with American Girls.
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7: An air quality warning is in effect for Arm of Hanover, including Steinbeck, Niverville, and Grunthal. Skies clearing this afternoon, paired with local smoke and a high of 28 degrees. Tonight, a few clouds and a low of 17. Saturday is starting off the weekend with mainly sunny skies and a high of 30. And Sunday brings the sunshine with a high of 32. Stay ahead of the weather with the full 7-day forecast on the Low & Body Shop local weather page on Steinbeck Online. I'm Afton Berg.
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1: Just hovering around 23 degrees at the moment as we wrap up our Friday lunch hour. Still some smoke in the air as well, but maybe not quite as much as yesterday or even earlier today. We just heard Alessia Cara with Out of Love on Mix 96. And up next, Alex Porat with Kissing You. But first, Shaboozy, good news.
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3: Council for the Arm of Rashot has made its decision on a housing development proposal for St. Agathe. And Steinbach and Area Animal Rescue says community support is critical as it cares for nearly 100 animals. These stories and others coming up.
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2: Good afternoon. I'm Afton Berg. A mix of sun and cloud today. More on the weather coming up right after the news. Council for the Arm of Rashot has made its decision on a housing development proposal for St. Agathe. Mayor Chris Ewan says Shinkle Properties had applied for a 16-unit development on a 1.29-acre parcel on Samoset.
3: It was unanimously defeated simply because it just wasn't the right fit for that space in St. Agathe. So that's where we're at now. It was defeated. We won't be looking at building that specific project, but I do believe in the very near future we'll see something that makes a lot more sense.
2: Ewan says many neighbors spoke against the proposal, suggesting the land is too small for that plan, but also because they want that to stay as green space. Ewan says a 55-plus development would probably make more sense there. Steinbach and Area Animal Rescue says community support is critical as it cares for nearly 100 animals. Board Chair Graham Pollock says the organization is dealing with a busy kitten season, while also treating dogs like Teddy, who was found abandoned with heartworm. Pollock says medical care comes at a cost.
4: Once he's sort of gone over this hurdle, then he's going to be a great pet for somebody because he is super sweet and just a wonderful dog, but we got to get over the health issues, and those cost money.
2: Steinbach and Area Animal Rescue is hosting a 50-50 fundraiser, with the draw happening on August 1st. A farmer in the Randolph area says his corn has been loving the heat this last week. Jason Rempel of Rempel Co. Acres says some of his corn stalks have grown at least 2 feet since Friday. In fact, he says you can probably literally hear the plants growing.
5: My crop scientist friends say that if you have a stethoscope and it's a calm day, kind of like we had on Monday there where it was so dead calm, or even Saturday, if you could lie down and put a stethoscope up to a corn stalk, there's a good chance you could hear some strange sounds popping and whatnot.
2: Rempel says ideally he would prefer temperatures stay in the mid-20s now in order for the canola bloom to last as long as possible. He notes some of their wheat and barley is starting to turn from dark green to lighter green color, eventually turning blonde. It was a soggy Thursday in southern Manitoba, capped off by thunderstorms overnight. According to Manitoba Agriculture, Steinbach only received about 8.9 millimeters, or just over one-third of an inch of rain, as of 7 o'clock this morning. Sprague Lake is reporting the highest rainfall total in eastern Manitoba with 55 millimeters, followed by Elma with 53 and Vivian with 49. Meanwhile, Environment Canada is not forecasting any additional rain for Steinbach and area this weekend. On the go or at home, stay in the loop with the latest local stories. 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
6: The U19 Eastman Wildcats start their provincial journey tonight, and one of the stars of the club, Pascal Keane, knows that they're a group that's circled on the opponent's schedule, and they'll have to be at their best if they want to get to where they want to go.
7: I think we just know that, you know, we have a target on our backs. We have for a few years now, and I think we've kind of just understood that if we want to win, we need to play well. I mean, to show them why we're being targeted type thing. You know, you can't really turn your brain off because they're going to capitalize on that because they want to beat you, right? And so I think we've learned that we're good at staying focused throughout the game and really like knowing that it's go time. You know what I mean?
6: Keane and the Wildcats start tonight against the Smitty's Terminator at 7 o'clock. In the Manitoba Junior Baseball League playoffs, it's game two with Carillon on the road against St. Boniface. Carillon leads 1-0 in the best of five. In the Canadian Elite Basketball League, Winnipeg's at Calgary. In the WNBA, Toronto's at home to Atlanta. And in Major League Baseball, the Blue Jays welcome in Tristan Peters and the Chicago White Sox. 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I'm Dave Anthony.
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2: Today, skies clearing with local smoke paired with a high of 28. A few clouds tonight and a low of 17. Mainly sunny on Saturday with a high of 30. And sunny on Sunday with a high of 32. Stay ahead of the weather with the full 7-day forecast on the Lowen Body Shop local weather page on Steinbach Online. I'm Afton Berg.
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1: Everyone's got opinions, nothing but words, but it don't make a difference when they care about yours. We could be in the Arctic, at the edge of the earth,

Cameron Whitcomb with You and Me. Raven Lynne before that, Love Me Not. Hey, I'm Kent and Dick. Tomorrow, Sunday, both over 30 degrees. Not quite the heat of last weekend. We're not talking 36 or 37. We're just talking 30 and 32. But with all the rain we've had, it is going to be quite humid. So prepare yourself for some hot and muggy days. Forecast details for the weekend, 10 minutes away. This is Ariana Grande.

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12: Skies clearing this afternoon, paired with local smoke and a high of 28 degrees. Tonight, a few clouds and a low of 17. Saturday is starting off the weekend with mainly sunny skies and a high of 30. And Sunday brings the sunshine with a high of 32. Stay ahead of the weather with the full 7-day forecast on the Low & Body Shop local weather page on Steinbach Online. I'm Afton Berg.
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1: Only need me when it's sundown. But I've been living uptown lately. Hit me with the runaround. But I don't wanna run for you.

We no longer have a air quality statement in effect from Environment Canada. A lot of the smoke has cleared up here in the southeast, but we do have some more smoke in the forecast, and just with the fires burning, we can expect a few more waves over the next little while here. I'm Kenton Dick. This is Mix 96. We just heard Adam Rodway with Runaround, and up next, Martin Garrix and Ed Sheeran, Repeat It.

0: Every Wednesday, all summer long, something simple but meaningful takes place at the corner of Main and Lumber. The Duracan Taste of Summer Charity Barbecue. 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The Duracan Taste of Summer Charity Barbecue, with KPMG, Friesen Drillers, Westland Insurance, Steinbach Feeds, and Telpay. 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
7: Skies clearing this afternoon, paired with local smoke and a high of 28 degrees. Tonight, a few clouds and a low of 17. Saturday is starting off the weekend with mainly sunny skies and a high of 30. And Sunday brings the sunshine with a high of 32. Stay ahead of the weather with the full 7-day forecast on the Low and Body Shop local weather page on Steinbach Online. 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

0: Southeast Helping Hands have their annual golf tournament coming up. I say annual. It's really only their second one, and I think you need three to make a pattern. But they have every intention of making this an annual thing. So this is their second annual golf tournament. And they still have some room for more golfers. You can check out the story on Steinbeck online. I'm Kenton Dick. We just heard Scott Hellman with PDA. Back to the music as we head toward 2 o'clock. We got Lil Nas X coming up. That's what I want.
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2: Steinbeck and Area Animal Rescue is building momentum for its summer 50-50 fundraiser before the August 1st draw. And Council for the Arm of Rashot has made its decision on a housing development proposal for St. Agathe. These stories and others coming up.
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1: Good afternoon. I'm Afton Berg. A high of 28 today. More on the weather coming up right after the news. Steinbeck and Area Animal Rescue is hoping to build more momentum for its summer 50-50 fundraiser before the August 1st draw. The jackpot has now grown to more than $15,500, with proceeds helping cover veterinary care and daily operating costs. Vice President Graham Pollock says ticket sales are picking up.
2: It started off a little bit slow, as anything like this does, but as the weeks have gone on and the pot has increased, it's starting to pick up a little bit more.
1: He says funds raised will help the rescue care for their 97 animals. Council for the Arm of Rashot has made its decision on a housing development proposal for St. Agathe. With more, here's reporter Shannon Duick.
3: Mayor Chris Ewan says Shinkle Properties had applied for a 16-unit development on a 1.29-acre parcel on Samoset Avenue.
4: It was unanimously defeated simply because it just wasn't the right fit for that space in St. Agathe. So that's where we're at now. It was defeated. We won't be looking at building that specific project, but I do believe in the very near future we'll see something that makes a lot more sense.
3: Ewan says many neighbors spoke against the proposal, suggesting the land is too small for that plan, but also because they want that to stay as green space. Ewan says a 55-plus development would likely make more sense there. I'm Shannon Duick.
1: It was a soggy Thursday in southern Manitoba, capped off by thunderstorms overnight. According to Manitoba Agriculture, Steinbeck only received about 8.9 millimeters, or just over one-third of an inch of rain, as of 7 o'clock this morning. Sprague Lake is reporting the highest rainfall total in eastern Manitoba with 55 millimeters, followed by Elma with 53 and Vivian with 49. Meanwhile, Environment Canada is not forecasting any additional rain for Steinbeck and area this weekend. A farmer in the Randolph area says while his corn is loving the recent heat, the canola is not as keen. With temperatures forecast in the 30s this weekend, Jason Rempel of Rempel Co. Acres says a little cooler would be better.
5: If I had my finger on the weather dial, ideal would be 25 or 26 just to see my canola bloom last as long as possible. The higher heat causes the blossoms to drop sooner. It just pushes it along.
1: Rempel says while some of their crops look excellent, they have also had areas that drown from early rainstorms. Rempel says some of their corn has grown 2 feet in the last week, and they have had wheat and barley that is starting to turn from dark green to lighter green. He notes he is already looking forward to a harvest that should mostly be on schedule. You deserve to know what's happening in your community. 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
6: The U19 Eastman Wildcats start their provincial journey tonight, and one of the stars of the club, Pascal Keane, knows that they're a group that's circled on the opponent's schedule, and they'll have to be at their best if they want to get to where they want to go.
7: I think we just know that, you know, we have a target on our backs. We have for a few years now, and I think we've kind of just understood that if we want to win, we need to play well, and we need to show them why we're being targeted type thing. You know, you can't really turn your brain off because they're going to capitalize on that because they want to beat you, right? And so I think we've learned that we're good at staying focused throughout the game and really like knowing that it's go time. You know what I mean?
6: Keane and the Wildcats start tonight against the Smitty's Terminator at 7 o'clock. In the Manitoba Junior Baseball League playoffs, it's game two with Carillon on the road against St. Boniface. Carillon leads 1-0 in the best of five. In the Canadian Elite Basketball League, Winnipeg's at Calgary. In the WNBA, Toronto's at home to Atlanta. And in Major League Baseball, the Blue Jays welcome in Tristan Peters and the Chicago White Sox. For your scores, stories, and all things sports, be sure to check out the Falls Front Golf Simulator Sports page on SteinbeckOnline.com. I'm Dave Anthony.
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1: Today, skies clearing with local smoke paired with a high of 28. A few clouds tonight and a low of 17. Mainly sunny on Saturday with a high of 30. And sunny on Sunday with a high of 32. Stay ahead of the weather with the full 7-day forecast on the Lowen Body Shop local weather page on Steinbeck Online. I'm Afton Burr.
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1: Last weekend was blisteringly hot. This week has been a lot more reasonable, but this coming weekend is back to the heat. I'm Kenton Dick. We just heard the Beaches with Edge of the Earth. And if you head over to SteinbeckOnline.com, click on Dairy Queen Celebrates Summer. And for a chance to win a golf package from Buffalo Point, submit a photo of how you're staying cool this summer. So while you're out there enjoying the heat this weekend, take a couple of photos of how you're staying cool and submit them on Steinbeck Online. That's the Dairy Queen Celebrates Summer page. This is Tame Impala and Jenny, Dracula.

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9: Skies clearing this afternoon, paired with local smoke and a high of 28 degrees. Tonight, a few clouds and a low of 17. Saturday is starting off the weekend with mainly sunny skies and a high of 30. And Sunday brings the sunshine with a high of 32. Stay ahead of the weather with the full 7-day forecast on the Low & Body Shop local weather page on Steinbeck Online. I'm Afton Berg.
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Hot days and warm evenings. That's what we can expect this weekend. We're talking highs just over 30 and lows right around 20 degrees. But then next week, a little bit cooler. We just heard Pinio and Loeb with Jordan Spin on Mix 96. And what are we talking about? Monday, a high of 25 degrees and a low of 12. That low of 12, that's going to feel awfully cool. Your full 7-day forecast can always be found on the Low & Body Shop local weather page on Steinbeck Online. Enjoy Zara Larson.

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2: Steinbeck Online Weather.
9: Skies clearing this afternoon, paired with local smoke and a high of 28 degrees. Tonight, a few clouds and a low of 17. Saturday is starting off the weekend with mainly sunny skies and a high of 30. And Sunday brings the sunshine with a high of 32. Stay ahead of the weather with the full 7-day forecast on the Low & Body Shop local weather page on Steinbeck Online. I'm Afton Berg.
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0: Metric with Gimme Sympathy. Good afternoon, I'm Kenton Dick, and happy Friday. 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And be sure, while you're there, to nominate somebody who you think deserves to be highlighted with a feature piece. 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
2: Council for the Arm of Rashot has made its decision on a housing development proposal for St. Agathe. And Steinbeck and Area Animal Rescue says community support is critical as it cares for nearly 100 animals. These stories and others coming up.
3: When a child is in the hospital, visitors come to say hello. 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So we make sure they have everything they need, with a community of support, warm meals, and a place to rest. Because when a child is sick, family stays, and Ronald McDonald House stays with them.
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2: Good afternoon. I'm Afton Berg. A mix of sun and cloud today. More on the weather coming up right after the news. Council for the Arm of Rashot has made its decision on a housing development proposal for St. Agathe. Mayor Chris Ewan says Schinkel Properties had applied for a 16-unit development on a 1.29-acre parcel on Samoset.
3: It was unanimously defeated simply because it just wasn't the right fit for that space in St. Agathe. So that's where we're at now. It was defeated. We won't be looking at building that specific project, but I do believe in the very near future we'll see something that makes a lot more sense.
2: Ewan says many neighbors spoke against the proposal, suggesting the land is too small for that plan, but also because they want that to stay as green space. Ewan says a 55-plus development would probably make more sense there. Steinbeck and Area Animal Rescue says community support is critical as it cares for nearly 100 animals. Board Chair Graham Pollock says the organization is dealing with a busy kitten season, while also treating dogs like Teddy, who was found abandoned with heartworm. Pollock says medical care comes at a cost.
4: Once he's sort of gone over this hurdle, then he's going to be a great pet for somebody because he is super sweet and just a wonderful dog, but we got to get over the health issues, and those cost money.
2: Steinbeck and Area Animal Rescue is hosting a 50-50 fundraiser, with the draw happening on August 1st. A farmer in the Randolph area says his corn has been loving the heat this last week. Jason Rempel of Rempel Co. Acres says some of his corn stalks have grown at least 2 feet since Friday. In fact, he says you can probably literally hear the plants growing.
5: My crop scientist friends say that if you have a stethoscope and it's a calm day, kind of like we had on Monday there where it was so dead calm, or even Saturday, if you could lie down and put a stethoscope up to a corn stalk, there's a good chance you could hear some strange sounds popping and whatnot.
2: Rempel says ideally he would prefer temperatures stay in the mid-20s now in order for the canola bloom to last as long as possible. He notes some of their wheat and barley is starting to turn from dark green to lighter green color, eventually turning blonde. It was a soggy Thursday in southern Manitoba, capped off by thunderstorms overnight. According to Manitoba Agriculture, Steinbeck only received about 8.9 millimeters, or just over one-third of an inch of rain, as of 7 o'clock this morning. Sprague Lake is reporting the highest rainfall total in eastern Manitoba with 55 millimeters, followed by Elma with 53 and Vivian with 49. Meanwhile, Environment Canada is not forecasting any additional rain for Steinbeck and area this weekend. On the go or at home, stay in the loop with the latest local stories. 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
6: The U19 Eastman Wildcats start their provincial journey tonight, and one of the stars of the club, Pascal Keane, knows that they're a group that's circled on the opponent's schedule, and they'll have to be at their best if they want to get to where they want to go.
7: I think we just know that, you know, we have a target on our backs. We have for a few years now, and I think we've kind of just understood that if we want to win, we need to play well, and we need to show them why we're being targeted type thing. You know, you can't really turn your brain off because they're going to capitalize on that because they want to beat you, right? And so I think we've learned that we're good at staying focused throughout the game and really like knowing that it's go time. You know what I mean?
6: Keane and the Wildcats start tonight against the Smitty's Terminator at 7 o'clock. In the Manitoba Junior Baseball League playoffs, it's game two with Carillon on the road against St. Boniface. Carillon leads 1-0 in the best of 5. In the Canadian Elite Basketball League, Winnipeg's at Calgary. In the WNBA, Toronto's at home to Atlanta. And in Major League Baseball, the Blue Jays welcome in Tristan Peters and the Chicago White Sox. 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I'm Dave Anthony.
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2: Today, skies clearing with local smoke paired with a high of 28. A few clouds tonight and a low of 17. Mainly sunny on Saturday with a high of 30. And sunny on Sunday with a high of 32. Stay ahead of the weather with the full 7-day forecast on the Low & Body Shop local weather page on Steinbeck Online. I'm Afton Berg.
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Warming up and seeing some sunshine here in southeastern Manitoba. 25 degrees right now. Beautiful sunshine, as mentioned. And a breeze from the west-northwest. Not too strong. Enough to keep you cool-ish. With that humid X of 32. I'm Kenton Dick. We're now into the drive home on Mix 96. We got your forecast coming up in 10 minutes or so. Aftenberg's got you covered. This is Taylor Swift.

0: Mix 96, The Drive Home. That was Daniel Powder with Crazy All My Life. I'm Kenton Dick. Good afternoon. Wednesday was a crazy day. In the afternoon, Carly Coop was over at Jersey Mike's in Steinbach for their grand opening. Before that, we had our second Duracan Taste of Summer Charity Barbecue of the year. And with your help, we were able to raise $1,800 plus. That was for Headway. And before that, Tim Horton's Camp Day. And it was a huge success. You can read the story over on SteinbeckOnline.com. Steinbeck's Tim Hortons locations raised nearly $8,000. Tim Hortons Camp Day. All the details up there, SteinbeckOnline.com. Justin Bieber's up next with Speed Demon here on Mix.
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10: Sky's clearing this afternoon, paired with local smoke and a high of 28 degrees. Tonight, a few clouds and a low of 17. Saturday is starting off the weekend with mainly sunny skies and a high of 30. And Sunday brings the sunshine with a high of 32. Stay ahead of the weather with the full 7-day forecast on the Low and Body Shop local weather page on Steinbach Online. I'm Afton Berg.
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0: Virginia to Vegas with Selfish here on The Drive Home on Mix 96. Hey, I'm Kent and Dick. Now, back in February, I was covering for Corny Rempel on the Mix Morning Show, and it was Wednesday, so I was playing Wendy's Would You Rather, and my question was this. Would you rather never have to shovel your driveway ever again or never have to mow ever again? This was Melanie's answer.
1: I would rather never shovel again. I prefer mowing. Mowing grass, just it smells great. I love the smell of freshly mowed grass.
0: I totally agree with you. Love the smell of freshly mowed grass. Definitely don't mind mowing every now and then. But the thing is, you just have to mow so many more times in a

0: year than you have to clear snow.
1: Yeah, but you know what? Our summers are so short. It doesn't really matter.
0: I don't think anyone said they would rather give up mowing over shoveling. In fact, I had some people say, I actually mow for fun. It's my favorite thing to do. And if that's you, this weekend's perfect because things were drying out last weekend with the heat. We've had lots of rain. Now we're back to heat and sunshine. So you know that grass is going to grow like crazy. Speaking of, your forecast is coming up. Then Teddy Swims, Mr. Know-It-All.
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10: Sky's clearing this afternoon, paired with local smoke and a high of 28 degrees. Tonight, a few clouds and a low of 17. Saturday is starting off the weekend with mainly sunny skies and a high of 30. And Sunday brings the sunshine with a high of 32. Stay ahead of the weather with the full 7-day forecast on the Low & Body Shop local weather page on Steinbeck Online. I'm Afton Berg.
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0: Dragonette with Hello here on Mix 96. Hey, I'm Kenton Dick. We're very close to another weekend, middle of July. What a great time to be alive. Lots going on here in the Southeast, as always. Maybe not quite as much as June. June's crazy busy, but there are lots of things happening in Southeastern Manitoba. I know this weekend is the St. Lob 200, which is always very exciting. And I know Carmel Clamora with Dairy Queen Celebrate Summer is also going to be over at the Manitoba Stampede over in Morris. And a few other great events going on. For more information, check out the Dairy Queen Celebrate Summer page on Steinbeck Online. You can see the latest from Carmel Clamora on what's happening in the Southeast. You can also submit a photo of how you're staying cool this summer for your chance to win a golf package from Buffalo Point. Beautiful course down there. It's all over on Steinbeck Online.
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2: A farmer in the Randolph area says his corn has been loving the heat this last week. And the general manager for the three Tim Horton restaurants in Steinbeck says the community's generosity was on full display again this week. These stories and others coming up.
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0: 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CILT is a proud part of Golden West, connecting communities. Steinbach Online News with Paul Hebert, Coldwell Banker Real Estate. His goal is to make your next move the right one with honesty, professionalism, and enthusiasm every step of the way.
1: Good evening. I'm Afton Berg. Mainly clear skies tonight. More on the weather coming up right after the news. A farmer in the Randolph area says his corn has been loving the heat this last week. With more, here's reporter Shannon Duick.
2: Jason Rempel of Rempel Co. Acres says some of his corn stalks have grown at least 2 feet since Friday. In fact, he says you can probably literally hear the plants growing.
3: My crop scientist friends say that if you have a stethoscope and it's a calm day, kind of like we had on Monday there where it was so dead calm, or even Saturday, yeah, if you could lie down and put a stethoscope up to a corn stalk, there's a good chance you could hear some strange sounds popping and whatnot.
2: Rempel says ideally he would prefer temperatures to stay in the mid-20s now in order for the canola bloom to last as long as possible. He notes some of their wheat and barley is starting to turn from dark green to a lighter green color, eventually turning blonde. I'm Shannon Duick.
1: The general manager for the three Tim Hortons restaurants in Steinbach says the community's generosity was on full display again this week. Wednesday was Tim Hortons Camp Day, and George Sousa says the three restaurants combined to raise a nice chunk of change.
4: In one short day, the camps raised $7,800 directly to the camps. That stays in Manitoba, so it's super exciting.
1: According to Tim Hortons Foundation camps, the camps allow youth from underserved communities to attend camp at no cost to their families. The newest of the camps is on the shores of Sylvia Lake in Whiteshell Provincial Park. Sousa says he is not entirely sure how many local kids will get a chance this year to attend a Tim Hortons camp, but he says every year there is one or two. Council for the RM of Rashot has made its decision on a housing development proposal for St. Agathe. Mayor Chris Ewan says Shinkle Properties had applied for a 16-unit development on a 1.29-acre parcel on Samoset Avenue. Ewan says many neighbors spoke out against the proposal, suggesting the land is too small for that plan, but also because they want that to stay as green space. Ewan says a 55-plus development would probably make more sense there. Steinbach and Area Animal Rescue says community support is critical as it cares for nearly 100 animals. Vice President Graham Pollock says the organization is dealing with a busy kitten season, while also treating dogs like Teddy, who was found abandoned with heartworm. Pollock says medical care comes at a cost.
5: Once he's sort of gone over this hurdle, then he's going to be a great pet for somebody because he is super sweet and just a wonderful dog, but we got to get over the health issues and those cost money.
1: Steinbach and Area Animal Rescue is hosting a 50-50 fundraiser, with the draw happening on August 1st. 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
6: The U19 Eastmount Wildcats start their provincial journey tonight, and one of the stars of the club, Pascal Keane, knows that they're a group that's circled on the opponent's schedule, and they'll have to be at their best if they want to get to where they want to go.
7: I think we just know that, you know, we have a target on our backs. We have for a few years now, and I think we've kind of just understood that if we want to win, we need to play well, and we need to show them why we're being targeted type thing. You know, you can't really turn your brain off because they're going to capitalize on that because they want to beat you, right? And so I think we've learned that we're good at staying focused throughout the game and really like knowing that it's go time. You know what I mean?
6: Keane and the Wildcats start tonight against the Smitty's Terminator at 7:00. In the Manitoba Junior Baseball League playoffs, it's game two with Carillon on the road against St. Boniface. Carillon leads 1-0 in the best of five. In the Canadian Elite Basketball League, Winnipeg's at Calgary. In the WNBA, Toronto's at home to Atlanta. And in Major League Baseball, the Blue Jays welcome in Tristan Peters and the Chicago White Sox. For your scores, stories, and all things sports, be sure to check out the Falls Front Golf Simulator sports page on SteinbachOnline.com. I'm Dave Anthony.
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1: Today, skies clearing with local smoke paired with a high of 28. A few clouds tonight and a low of 17. Mainly sunny on Saturday with a high of 30. And sunny on Sunday with a high of 32. Stay ahead of the weather with the full 7-day forecast on the Low & Body Shop local weather page on Steinbach Online. I'm Afton Berg.
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Kingdom of Fear, that is Cameron Whitcomb. I'm Kenton Dick, and thank you for joining me here on The Drive Home on Mix 96. Headed toward a hot weekend, and here's the thing. We've actually already hit the average number of days above 30 in a whole year, with some more on the way this weekend. And Shannon Dewey is going to be joining us very shortly to give us those details. This is Harry Styles, American Girls.

0: Mix 96, The Drive Home. That was Trevor Guthrie with Soundwave. I'm Kenton Dick, and we've got less than an hour to go before the weekend begins. And it looks like it could be nice and warm here in the southeast this weekend. Your forecast details in just a few moments. Speaking of, I'm joined by Shannon Duick from the Steinbeck Online Newsroom with some statistics, because apparently we're above average already.
1: Yes, David Phillips from Environment Canada has told me often over the years that in Steinbeck, in a normal summer, I guess in a normal year, Steinbeck gets 9 days of at least 30 degrees. We've already had 10 this year.
0: Yeah, it's felt like that, hasn't it?
1: And we could have got a couple more this weekend.
0: That's right. Tomorrow's high, I think, is 30, if I'm not mistaken, as is Sunday. It's just over 30 degrees as well.
1: Yeah.
0: So we're looking at maybe 12?
1: Maybe. By the end of this weekend, it might be at 12 already. Yeah, who knows? And then there's still next week. And we're still at a point of the year where days, the normal high for that day keeps getting warmer.
0: Yeah, actually, I mean, you were looking this up earlier, maybe not so specific. Obviously, David Phillips is a great source, but what did you find?
1: Yeah, it sounds like kind of the end of July, last day of July, first day of August is the day of the year where after that day, the normal high starts dropping. So I think the warmest normal high that we get is somewhere around 26 degrees in a year. That's usually around the end of July, beginning of August. After that, they start cooling off.
0: Yeah, I know. It's kind of sad to know that that's really right around the corner. That being said, we can still have some crazy heat in August.
1: Oh, 100%.
0: Yeah. Actually, the average daily high for today, for July 17, is 26 degrees. So we're kind of right in that zone
1: exactly.
0: At the moment.
1: Yeah.
0: Cool. Well, enjoy a hot weekend. I assume you've got plans for it, Shannon.
1: Lots of time outdoors, yep.
0: Excellent. And we have a forecast in a moment. Then Alex Warren.
2: 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The Duracan Taste of Summer Charity Barbecue with KPMG, Steinbeck Credit Union, The Rental House, Elite Ready Mix, and Old Church Bakery on Mix 96.
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14: Tonight, skies clearing paired with a low of 17. Saturday brings the sunshine with a high of 30, sunny on Sunday with a high of 32, and more sunshine on Monday with a high of 26. For the latest local weather updates, visit the Lowen Body Shop local weather page on the Steinbeck Online app. I'm Afton Berg.
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That's Preston Pablo, Cause I Do, on the drive home on Mix 96. And I'm finally going to have Preston Pablo on Mix 96. Coming tomorrow, we're going to hear from Preston Pablo between 11 and 1. So you can join me here on Mix for that. This is Benson Boone, Beautiful Things.

0: Good afternoon, I'm Kenton Dick. That was Alessia Cara with Scars to Your Beautiful. We're on the doorstep of another weekend, getting very close here. Now, recently, Ken Dick from Southeast Helping Hands was in to chat with Corny Rempel about their fundraiser golf tournament.
1: This is the second year, and it's very positive. We've got more golfers so far than we did last year. That's positive, but we want to fill up more.
2: Well, I know you have a kind of a cap that you would like to get to, and you're what, at about 75% of what you want?
1: Yeah, about 75.
2: Okay.
1: So we need more golfers.
2: Do you have to be a part of a team or a company to register as a golfer, or can you register individually?
1: You can register individually, and we'll just set you up with other individuals, or if there's also a threesome, we'll stick you in with a threesome.
2: Yeah, and if you have a company that wants to throw in a team but you don't have a full team, sign up anyway because you've got those individuals, right?
1: Yeah, we'll put you someplace.
0: And if you want to sponsor the Southeast Helping Hands annual golf tournament, you can do that too. More information can be found in the article that's over on Steinbeck Online. Ariana Grande is up next. Hate That I Made You Love Me, right after your forecast for the weekend.
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15: Tonight, skies clearing paired with a low of 17. Saturday brings the sunshine with a high of 30, sunny on Sunday with a high of 32, and more sunshine on Monday with a high of 26. For the latest local weather updates, visit the Lowen Body Shop local weather page on the Steinbach online app. I'm Afton Berg.
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0: as Shannon Duick mentioned just about a half hour ago, we could have our 11th and 12th day over 30 degrees in Steinbach tomorrow and Sunday. And in an average year, according to Environment Canada, we would have 9 days where we hit 30 degrees or higher. So already above average on days over 30. I'm Kenton Dick. Lady Gaga's up next with a dead dance and some Con the Artist.
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2: The general manager for the three Tim Hortons restaurants in Steinbach says the community's generosity was on full display again this week. And Council for the Arm of Rishot has rejected a housing development proposal for St. Agathe. 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
2: Good evening. I'm Afton Berg. Sky's clearing tonight. More on the weather coming up right after the news. The general manager for the three Tim Hortons restaurants in Steinbach says the community's generosity was on full display again this week. With more, here's reporter Shannon Duick.
3: Wednesday was Tim Hortons Camp Day, and George Sousa says the three restaurants combined to raise a nice chunk of change.
4: In one short day, the camps raised $7,800 directly to the camps that stays in Manitoba, so it's super exciting.
3: According to Tim Hortons Foundation Camps, the camps allow youth from underserved communities to attend camp at no cost to their families. The newest of the camps is on the shores of Sylvia Lake in Whiteshell Provincial Park. Sousa says he is not entirely sure how many local kids will get a chance this year to attend a Tim Hortons camp, but he says every year there's one or two. I'm Shannon Duick.
2: Council for the Arm of Rishaut has rejected a housing development proposal for St. Agathe. Mayor Chris Ewan says Shinkle Properties had applied for a 16-unit development on a 1.29-acre parcel on Samoset Avenue. Ewan says council was unanimous in opposing the plan, and he suggests what might make more sense on that property.
5: You know, 55-plus living, something that has more of a single-level feel, a little bit more of a one-floor layout, single garage, you know, limited stairs, those kind of things that we're looking for, because we want to see our community members kind of age in place.
2: Ewan says many neighbors voiced objection to the proposal, suggesting the land is too small for the plan, but also because they want that to stay as green space. Steinbach and Area Animal Rescue is hoping to build more momentum for its summer 50-50 fundraiser before the August 1st draw. The jackpot has now grown to more than $15,500, with proceeds helping cover veterinary care and daily operating costs. Vice President Graham Pollock says ticket sales are picking up.
6: It started off a little bit slow, as anything like this does, but as the weeks have gone on and the pot has increased, it's starting to pick up a little bit more.
2: He says funds raised will help the rescue care for their 97 animals. Whether you're driving, working, or relaxing, the Steinbach Online app makes it easy to listen live and keep up with the local news that matters most.
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7: The U19 Eastman Wildcats start their provincial journey tonight, and one of the stars of the club, Pascal Keane, knows that they're a group that's circled on the opponent's schedule, and they'll have to be at their best if they want to get to where they want to go.
8: I think we just know that, you know, we have a target on our backs. We have for a few years now. And I think we've kind of just understood that if we want to win, we need to play well. I mean, to show them why we're being targeted type thing. You know, you can't really turn your brain off because they're going to capitalize on that because they want to beat you, right? And so I think we've learned that we're good at staying focused throughout the game and really like knowing that it's go time. You know what I mean?
7: Keane and the Wildcats start tonight against the Smitty's Terminator at 7 o'clock. In the Manitoba Junior Baseball League playoffs, it's game two with Carillon on the road against St. Boniface. Carillon leads 1-0 in the best of five. In the Canadian Elite Basketball League, Winnipeg's at Calgary. In the WNBA, Toronto's at home to Atlanta. And in Major League Baseball, the Blue Jays welcome in Tristan Peters and the Chicago White Sox. For your scores, stories, and all things sports, be sure to check out the False Front Golf Simulator sports page on SteinbachOnline.com. I'm Dave Anthony.
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2: Sky's clearing up tonight, paired with a low of 17 degrees. Starting off the weekend on Saturday with sunshine and a high of 30. Sunny on Sunday with a high of 32. And the sunshine continues on Monday with a high of 26. For the latest local weather updates, visit the Lowen Body Shop local weather page on the Steinbach online app. I'm Afton Berg.
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This week is playing out perfectly. Last weekend was hot and sunny. Then during the week, some cooler, rainy weather. And now that we're back into the weekend, the hot, sunny weather's back. Woo! 30 tomorrow, 32 on Sunday. Sunshine both days. Perfect. I'm Kenton Dick. We just heard Charlotte Cardin with The Way We Touch, and we are now into the weekend. Your forecast for this weekend is coming up in 10 minutes. But first, Somber with Homewrecker.

0: A lot of mowing this weekend. A lot of our lawns were starting to get a little on the brown side after last weekend's heat. But now we've had some rain. We're returning to heat and sunshine this weekend. And you know that grass is going to pop. The corn, too, for that matter. I'm Kenton Dick. We just heard Kiza with Hideaway on Mix 96, and we do have your forecast coming up very shortly. Speaking of the weather, we actually had some rain early today. Here in Steinbach, not much. Since midnight, we've received just over 3 millimeters of rain. To be very specific, we've actually received 3.1 millimeters. However, down in St. Lob area, 37.5 millimeters of rain, so well over an inch since midnight. And over in Elma, 49 millimeters. So actually some areas, lots of rain, just not so much in Steinbach. And that St. Lob no total is important because the St. Lob 200 is this weekend. Teams have already been building their go-karts and they're going to be racing them apparently in some very soft and mushy conditions. Carmel Clamore with Dairy Queen Celebrate Summer is actually going to be in St. Lob for the St. Lob 200 tomorrow. You can check out the story about it over on SteinbachOnline.com. Hopefully she gets to drive a go-kart or something. And while you're on the Dairy Queen Celebrate Summer page on Steinbach Online, submit a photo of how you're staying cool this summer for a chance to win a golf package from Buffalo Point. 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
11: Tonight, skies clearing paired with a low of 17. Saturday brings the sunshine with a high of 30, sunny on Sunday with a high of 32, and more sunshine on Monday with a high of 26. For the latest local weather updates, visit the Low & Body Shop local weather page on the Steinbeck Online app. I'm Afton Berg.
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We are in the middle of the strawberry season. Well, actually, really at the tail end of it. And unfortunately, it's been a bit of a challenge for growers. You can check out that story on SteinbeckOnline.com. And while we are still in the strawberry season, go out and buy or pick as many fresh strawberries as you can. It's a very short window, and it's one of the most delicious times of year in Manitoba. Just heard Mike DiMero and Dinoro featuring Sam Felt with Calling on the drive home on Mix 96. I'm Kenton Dick, and this is Chapel Roan.

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0: 6 and we just heard Sean Hook's Sound of Your Heart. It's a good place to be. I'm Kenton Dick. Friday evening. The weekend, it looks beautiful. We're in the middle of July right now, kind of in the tail end here. And we've got 30 in the forecast for tomorrow, 32 on Sunday. So hopefully you can get out there and enjoy the lake. Maybe go fishing, go swimming, head to the pool. It's a great time of year, but you do got to protect yourself from the conditions. Make sure you're drinking lots of water in that heat. And of course, protect yourself from the sun. And not just, you know, your face, but also your lips. This is Scott Penner from PharmaSafe.
1: You think of your head, your face, your ears, the things that stick out, but lips are often quite overlooked.
2: And how simple is that? Like, what do you have for something like that?
1: Well, there's many, many different lip balms. They vary in forms from chapstick types to actual gel that you squeeze on your finger and rub it on your lips. And especially for people who do work outside quite a bit, there's the products that have titanium or zinc dioxide that's actually a physical sunscreen to block the UV from actually getting to the lip tissue itself. It is a bit white or chalky, but that does provide the best protection.
0: Honestly, something I've never thought about. Good idea, though, as we head into a beautiful summery weekend. Tame Impala and Jenny on the way with Dracula after your forecast.
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12: Tonight, skies clearing paired with a low of 17. Saturday brings the sunshine with a high of 30. Sunny on Sunday with a high of 32. and more sunshine on Monday with a high of 26. For the latest local weather updates, visit the Low and Body Shop local weather page on the Steinbeck online app. I'm Afton Berg. 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

0: Jesse LaBelle with One Last Night on Mix 96. Good evening, I'm Kenton Dick. When Environment Canada has a heat warning in effect, which we don't have right now, but we are headed into a hot weekend, one of the things they say is look out for the signs of heat exhaustion and take precautions. But what do they mean by that? This is Scott Penner from PharmaSave talking about those signs.
1: Extreme exhaustion, possibly even blurred vision, lethargy, which is just feeling like you can't move. It could be a rapid heartbeat as well. Your heart's trying to compensate for the lack of blood volume in your system. Sometimes even trembling or shakes, that all indicates you're probably on the edge of something worse.
0: That's what you should be looking out for as we hit probably 30 degrees tomorrow and 32 on Sunday. Weather I love, but does come with its risks. Back to the music very shortly. Some Zara Larsson up next with Midnight Sun.
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3: The general manager for the three Tim Hortons restaurants in Steinbach says the community's generosity was on full display this week. And a farmer in the Randolph area says his corn has been loving this heat. These stories and others coming up.
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1: Good evening. I'm Afton Berg. A low of 17 tonight. More on the weather coming up right after the news. The general manager for the three Tim Hortons restaurants in Steinbach says the community's generosity was on full display again this week. Wednesday was Tim Hortons Camp Day, and George Sousa says the three restaurants combined to raise $7,800.
2: I think my favorite part of Tim Hortons Camp Day is seeing the entire community come out and support such a great cause. Tim Hortons Camps sends kids that otherwise wouldn't be able to experience a lot of these experiences to camps and beyond just the camps, but programs to help them see what life can be beyond what it is.
1: Sousa says he is not entirely sure how many local kids will get a chance this year to attend a Tim Hortons camp, but he says every year there is one or two. The newest of the camps is on the shores of Sylvia Lake in Whiteshell Provincial Park. A farmer in the Randolph area says his corn has been loving the heat this week. With more, here's reporter Shannon Duick.
3: Jason Rempel of Rempel Co. Acres says some of his corn stalks have grown at least 2 feet since Friday. In fact, he says you can probably literally hear the plants growing.
4: My crop scientist friends say that if you have a stethoscope and it's a calm day, kind of like we had on Monday there where it was so dead calm, or even Saturday, yeah, if you could lie down and put a stethoscope up to a corn stalk, there's a good chance you could hear some strange sounds popping and whatnot.
3: Rempel says ideally he would prefer temperatures to stay in the mid-20s now in order for the canola bloom to last as long as possible. He notes some of their wheat and barley is starting to turn from dark green to a lighter green color, eventually turning blonde. I'm Shannon Duick.
1: Council for the Arm of Rishat has made its decision on a housing development proposal for St. Agathe. Mayor Chris Ewan says Shingle Properties had applied for a 16-unit development on a 1.29-acre parcel on Samoset Avenue.
5: It was unanimously defeated simply because it just wasn't the right fit for that space in St. Agathe. So that's where we're at now. It was defeated. We won't be looking at building that specific project, but I do believe in the very near future we'll see something that makes a lot more sense.
1: Ewan says many neighbors spoke out against the proposal, suggesting the land is too small for that plan, but also because they want that to stay as green space. Ewan says a 55-plus development would probably make more sense there. A perfect pairing for your day. Delicious eats and the latest local updates. 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
6: The U19 Eastman Wildcats start their provincial journey tonight, and one of the stars of the club, Pascal Keane, knows that they're a group that's circled on the opponent's schedule, and they'll have to be at their best if they want to get to where they want to go.
7: I think we just know that, you know, we have a target on our backs. We have for a few years now, and I think we've kind of just understood that if we want to win, we need to play well, and we need to show them why we're being targeted type thing. You know, you can't really turn your brain off because they're going to capitalize on that because they want to beat you, right? And so I think we've learned that we're good at staying focused throughout the game and really like knowing that it's go time. You know what I mean?
6: Keane and the Wildcats start tonight against the Smitty's Terminator at 7:00. In the Manitoba Junior Baseball League playoffs, it's game two with Carillon on the road against St. Boniface. Carillon leads 1-0 in the best of five. In the Canadian Elite Basketball League, Winnipeg's at Calgary. In the WNBA, Toronto's at home to Atlanta. And in Major League Baseball, the Blue Jays welcome in Tristan Peters and the Chicago White Sox. For your scores, stories, and all things sports, be sure to check out the Falls Front Golf Simulator sports page on SteinbachOnline.com. I'm Dave Anthony.
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1: Skies clearing up tonight, paired with a low of 17 degrees. Starting off the weekend on Saturday with sunshine and a high of 30. Sunny on Sunday with a high of 32. And the sunshine continues on Monday with a high of 26. For the latest local weather updates, visit the Low & Body Shop local weather page on the Steinbach online app. I'm Afton Burr.
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0: 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This might be the perfect day.
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2: Tonight, skies clearing paired with a low of 17. Saturday brings the sunshine with a high of 30, sunny on Sunday with a high of 32, and more sunshine on Monday with a high of 26. For the latest local weather updates, visit the Low & Body Shop local weather page on the Steinbeck Online app. I'm Afton Berg.
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Only care about yours. 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
3: Tonight, skies clearing paired with a low of 17. Saturday brings the sunshine with a high of 30, sunny on Sunday with a high of 32, and more sunshine on Monday with a high of 26. For the latest local weather updates, visit the Low and Body Shop local weather page on the Steinbeck Online app. I'm Afton Berg.
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